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0: And that was Spanish Grease with Willie Bobo. And before that, we had a song as a request from number 318, Classic Bike of the Millennium, 1952, Vincent Black Lightning. Oh, bittersweet. I'd never heard that song before. Absolutely delightful. And that was by Richard Thompson. And wasn't he superb on the guitar? Now, there's some freaky facts about Mauritius you might enjoy. Mauritius is an island born of fire, volcanic fire. It rose from the sea about 8 million years ago. And it occupies, and the eruption occurred over 100,000 years ago. Its rugged peaks and fertile plains result in lovely geographical features. It's the only home of the dodo bird, which is now extinct, but it was once unique to Mauritius. When the Dutch were there in the 16th century, they encountered this flightless, trusting bird, and unfortunately introduced species that wiped it out. It's a land or an island of mosaic cultures and faiths. Its most ethnically diverse nations. It has a family of Indian, Africans, Chinese, Hindu temples, mosques, churches, and they all coexist. And their island's motto is Stella Clefisico Maris Indici, which is key of the Indian Ocean. They have been defined by their sugarcane fields, which they celebrate and burn every year for the next crop to arrive. Now, the official language isn't what you think. It's Creole, which is spoken by almost everyone. It was developed as a bridge between Africans and European colonists, blending French with African, Malagasy, and Indian. It's a haven for wildlife. It's a diversity hotspot because it was isolated from land masses. And it has developed species found nowhere else on the earth. These include the pink pigeon, the echo parakeet, the ornate day gecko. I wonder if that's different than a night gecko. You can circle the island in a boat in a day. Wouldn't that be lovely? But even though it's small size, it has over 330 kilometers of coastline and 160 beaches. Oh, think about it. You could try one every week and be there for 3 years. I love it. Rum and tea are produced on the island. The rum is double distilled in copper stills, a technique inherited from the French tradition, which gives it a smooth, rounded flavor. I can't drink rum. I got spiked on rum one time. It was not pretty. So I've never, ever been able to touch it after that. Oh, the stories you could tell. It has an underwater waterfall illusion in the southwest corner near La Mon Brabant. There appears to be an underwater waterfall in the ocean, but it's just a play of light and shifting sand on the ocean floor. It is a culinary crossroads of the Indian world, again a diversity of African, Asian, and Europe all land on one plate. Mauritius has no winter. It's a mild tropical climate year-round, but you will have trade winds from the southeast creating microclimates that makes it green and changing constantly. Is it a destiny of art, music, and song, especially a fusion of segae and reggae pioneered in the 1980s. So a few freaky facts about Mauritius, and we're off again to more of our sea songs. And these are some French songs about la mer, which is the sea, translated.
1: Amoureux qui baillera le premier, qui se jettera le dernier à flot, qui boudra, qui sera le saoulé, qui effacera la craie du tableau, et qui croira encore que tout ça vaut le coup, qui cherche.

That's our very own David Campbell, Beyond the Sea. And before that, we had Noël's De la Mer with Louise Gorty Orchestra and Danny Delman on vocals. And that stands for Carols of the Sea.

0: week. I hope you don't get tired of it. But anyway, oh, another SMS in. Lovely to have them flying in. A little bit of trivia about the 1952 Vincent Black Lightning Bike. Every Thursday morning at Turredon, hundreds of crusty veterans show their ride-off, where Vincent may be spotted, says Goatee 318. So thank you very much for that SMS. I'm going to have a road trip to Turredon, I think. There's sea close to there. Absolutely. So I think Turredon's going to be on my little road trip next. Keeping going with our sea songs, it's time for the lovely ladies. Two lovely ladies. 97.1 requests at 04-971-02000. Trish Seema, 970.1.
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0: Julie London with Jimmy Rolls on Brass by the Beautiful Sea. And before that, Between the Devil and the Deep Blue Sea, says Blossom Dairy. Now to our sponsors, and then a wee bit of weather.
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It's lovely to still have Nat's voice on air under the floorboards. Don't miss it. Now, I've got a little bit of news for you. Peter is on holiday. So, Keith and I are filling in. I'm going to fill in for the next hour after 11 o'clock. And Keith's going to come in an hour early and fill in. So I'll switch it up to more of Peter's style of music. And he has sent in some stunning photos of where his wife and he are staying up in the sunshine. They are sitting on their balcony having a late brekkie. I would call it a brunch. And they're watching the whales. And the pool is below them and it looks like paradise. And I'm so jealous because right now the weather's looking a bit sad. Today we're going to see light rain, 16 degrees for a top. Friday, partly cloudy, 11 degrees. So getting cooler again on Saturday. It's going to be cloudy with rain, 9 degrees. Sunday, partly cloudy, 12 degrees. We'll see a top. And Monday, partly cloudy and 12 degrees. So we're going to cool up. It's been very balmy for winter, hasn't it? It's been all over the shop as far as my little system's concerned. I don't know about you. Right now, we're going to do some samba and get in a bit of a Latin mood.

And that was Sodanxa Sambo, Stan Getz and Astrid Gilberto. Now, there today, another fun thing that's happening is Jaden's coming in at 3 p.m. for a fresh air pop-up show presenting 2 hours of music from around the globe. So you're going to be entertained all day. And we are once again headed around the sea. This is Sea Dreamer. You can SMS 04971 02000 to 97.1.

That was from that absolutely stunning Australian show, Sea Change, theme song with Wendy Matthews and Richard Pleasance. Before that, Cliff Richard's Of the Shadows, Sea Cruise, and starting out was Anusha, Shankar, Karshakil, and Sting with Sea Dreamer, and she's a wonderful British Indian sitarist, composer, and activist, as well as a singer. And she's acclaimed for her blended Indian classic music in global genres. Daughter of Ravi Shankar, she debuted at 13 years old, signed at Angel EMI at 16 years old, and has since earned multiple Grammy nominations. Oh, and she's absolutely stunningly beautiful if you find her on the internet as well. That's what you call too lucky. We've got one more song lined up as a request before we start headed into more of Peter's style music. And this is for Sharps again, I Am the Walrus, and I've chosen the Beatles version.

0: thank you very much for all the requests that have come in and SMSs. I'm going to keep the lines open for the next hour so you can call in or SMS 04971 02000. And I just want a big shout out to my lovely sponsors. Business sponsor Daniel from Fair Treasures Frontier Gully. Lovely plush, you must get there. Our business Aramis Jewelry, Upway, Tina, go see her for anything. Seniors can get their watch, new batteries, for $10. They're normally about $30. I'd be headed. Melbourne Highland Games is a community group. Thank you to Rhonda. She heads up the dance troops. Paul Vermont, president of the MG Car Club, Victoria. The community group Ray, Knox Historical Society, and Ray comes in once a month to chat with us about local history. He's a wealth of knowledge. Cam from Monbolt, my very first sponsor. Big hearts to you, Cam. D&D the Hounds. And Ziva Lachette from Berwick, best friend for life. And then Julie McLeod, a good old friend. I think we've known each other for over 20 years. Well, but she used to be in Wheeler's Hill and she's moved to Ocean Grove to be with her family. So I'm going to turn off the mic as Tricia Zima from Classic MT World Tours, and I'm switching over to Pseudo Peter right after our sponsors.
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This is Upbeat Soul, and I hope I'm keeping in with the Pita tradition of songs. That was Devil May Care with Raoul Midden. And before that, we had The Animals, We Gotta Get Out of This Place. And before that, we had Mark Schultz, Love Me for the Cool. We'll keep going with these upbeat soul sounds. Keith has parked his double truck and he's getting set up in the other studio to take over at 12. So keep your dial. Stay for a while.

0: And that was Gabrielle, Walk On By. And before that, we had the Tremellos, Call Me Number One. And starting out that little trifecta was Peter Grant with The Girl from Ipanema. We're going to get some beautiful sponsors and then come back for more upbeat soul. You can SMS for your request, 04971020000. Let's see if you can break the database. My little tiny database is not that big, but I hope I might have your song in there. So 04971020000. Take up the challenge. This is Trisha Zima. Upbeat soul for Peter.
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and we will be traveling all over the place. Could be different galaxies, could be Mars, could be Pluto, we never know. 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

That was Love of It, Affair, Day Without Love. Before that, we had Leanna Rimes' Crazy, and that would have got you in the mood for Keith's show. And then before that, we had Mike Pinder's Searcher's Love Potion, number 9. And it looks so warm and wonderful and sunny up where Peter and Carol are. I'm extremely jealous.

And that was Tobacco Road with the Nashville Teens. Before that, we had Madeline Perrault, Don't Cry Baby. And then it was the Mercy Beats, Don't Run Around. And Natalie Cole started that out with My Baby Just Cares For Me. We've got a request coming up as well. But guess what? It's the winter festival. It would be the summer solstice because it's a Ceilidh, which is a Celtic festival. Usually they have four a year. On the four quarters, usually the celebration of spring, the celebration of winter, summer, deep summer, the harvest, the celebration of going into winter, and then the celebration during the winter. But there's one here in Melbourne. There's a winter bonfire Ceilidh. Shake off the winter chill with an afternoon of Celtic dancing, live music, and a bonfire. Sunday the 28th from 2 p.m. to 4 p.m. at the Mount Evelyn Public Hall, 44 Birmingham Road. And you need, it's free. Ooh, love that. 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And probably, even though the summer solstice is actually on the 21st, I think the reason they didn't put that on at that weekend is because what's happening, that huge party here in Belgrade, is the Lantern Parade. So join the Lantern Parade this Saturday and be part of Belgrade's annual community celebration. Known for its colourful lanterns, live performances, and a strong sense of local spirit, the parade brings together residents and visitors for a magical evening of light and creativity. And avoid parking woes by coming in on the train. It's going to fill Belgrade up with the township. It's going to run Saturday, June the 20th, and 3 p.m. to 8 p.m. And I know they've shifted it a bit so that they can, it's not quite as crowded. So put those two in your diary for special, special community events. Now, get your boots, scootin' shoes on. Keith is coming along in just another few minutes.

And that was Some Kind of Wonderful with Joss Stone. We've got a last request to go out for the day. This is Close to You, and thank you for the lovely request from number 106. So this is Close to You. Ninety-7.1.

0: So that was Close to You from number Lovely Person with last three digits in their phone number, 106 on our SMS line. Absolutely fabulous. Keith is all lined up, ready to go. So keep those things in your diary. The Belgrave Lantern Festival that's coming up, as well as the Cayley in Mount Evelyn. Two wonderful events. Keith's got his truck roaring. You got to get your boots scooting boots on. I love line dancing. I used to do a fair bit of it. I didn't wear boots. I just wore comfy shoes, but I used to love it, but my hip doesn't let me do much. I have to stick to water aerobics now. Thank you for your time for the last 3 hours. You will love Keith for 3 hours as well. And then don't forget the pop-up at 3 o'clock with Jaden. 2 hours of music from around the globe. She'll probably do a better job than me. So, Slanjiva, Toodlepip, ta-ta for now. Hasta la vista.
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Good afternoon. I think it is here. It's just after 12 o'clock. Is this I, the legend here? Peter is still away. I think he comes back next week, which would be good. So a well-earned rest. So we did start off this show of basically anything goes. Yes, we're on the road to Agunda Agai. Okay, now we're going to sort of go and have a cup of coffee and a few little things and have a bit of a chat. So we'll take off with some of the music I used to play many, many moons ago. The Tennessee Bird Walk, Jack Blanchard, yes, hard to find 45s it was, and pop and country classics. So anyway, we'll start off with that then, and we'll see what follows it here on Free MDR 97.1. That still doesn't want, it's moving, beautiful.

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1: Working for the Yankee Dollar.
0: And there we are. Yes, we will go now with a Scottish soldier. Love is a many splendid things. Cinderella Rockefeller. I'm going to have a bit of coffee and have something to eat. For MDR, the show is basically anything, and Andy Stewart will take us on Free MDR.

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0: Dialogue.

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I'm a rooster. Fighting's my racket. Cockfighting. I come all the way from Texas across the burning sand to wet my feathers in the Rio Grande. I've hobbled for miles through Mexico. I've come to kill a big rooster called Rojo. Doing it all for chicken feed. For a country red, Rojo's wild. His fame is spread for many a mile. The hens all cackle when Rojo's around, but Stu Fowler's here to put Big Red down. I'll give him chicken something to cackle about. It's mid-afternoon as I stand in the street of the Spanish town called Los Leghorns Retreat. At the end of the row, a cantina stands. It ain't nothing but a chicken coop. It's plainly the haunt of an outlaw band. The sign on the front reads La Grande Nesto. And it's there I know I'll find my foe, the fabled Rojo. I can hear foul language coming out of that honky-tonk. I strut down the street, the cock of the walk. I crow for Big Red to come out and talk.

0: I've never seen. He learned to be tough while he's in the pen, but I know his weakness, hens and gin. Then out of that honky-tonk and up to Rojo's side steps the prettiest little dance hall cackler in the West. Roosty Nuster, the southern fried feather duster. Gosh, she's pretty. I'd like to run my hands through that red comb of hers. Rojo comes at me in a long, lanky run. Some people gather round to watch the fun. Bird to bird and beak to beak, I face Rojo and my heart gets weak. I crow and strut and I jump about, and then I take off in a run, 'cause I done chickened out.
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There we are. The Argyles and Ellie Oop. Bit of a classic film. Well, it was 60 probably. I think it was the 70s. But yeah, so Free MDR 97.1. It's just bit of basically what anything goes at the moment. Jimmy Ed Brown and the Browns and the Free Bells. Free MDR.

Yeah, the Three Browns, wasn't it? Yeah, the Three Bells. Very, very good. Okay, Legend here, 97.1. We'll go over to classic Bill Haley and his Comets, yes, and oh, when those Saints go marching in.

There we are, Ray Peterson and Corina Corina. I sort of just looking at it, and it's so the first Corina's got two R's, and the second one has only got one. Oh, don't know that. Doesn't make sense. But anyway, that's what it's got. Out of 1961. 1243, Free MDR 97.1, Bill Justice and the Tamarae.

There we are. Yes, the rock and roll. Bob Seger, the old time and rock and roll. That's tremendous. 8 minutes to one, 8 minutes to what is basically country. In the meantime, Wanda Jackson. Actually seen Wanda Jackson live many, many years ago. I think she was 72 then. Oh dear. And in the middle of a heartache.

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We started off this show of Basically Country with Rose of My Heart, Paul McLeod from The Essential Collection. 4 minutes after one, the show is basically country, funny country, but not really. Yes, 97.1. Mystery Train, Boxcar Willie, free MDR.

Dolly Parton and Old Flames, Can't Hold a Candle to You. Beautiful. In other words, superb. Very, very good. Free MBR show is basically country. Brenda Lee says thanks a lot.

There you are, it's Brenda Lee, and thanks a lot. 13 minutes after one. Show is basically country, Johnny Heap, and Lavender Blue.

Very, very nice. Yep, Lavender Blue. I'm fairly sure we've seen him at Bunyip quite a few years ago now. And I know one of them is definitely in a wheelchair or something. Not 100% sure about that, but it goes back a long while. When we used to go to most of the little festivals we used to have, used to be quite a few. All right. From the album My Australia, Brian Letton. And You'll Do Me, Mate. Free MDR, basically country.

0: Yeah, you'll do me, mate.
1: Nineteen minutes after 1, the show is basically country. Tis I, the legend, Brooks and Dunn. God must be busy.

Here we are. God must be busy. We'll move on at 22 minutes after one. It'll come back. Red Savine on Basically Country. Free MDR.

0: Red Savine, Red Woodruff Wilson, apparently. Friendly hour, 27 minutes after 1 o'clock. We got the Rubber Duck, that's the new convoy. And that was basically when I was actually driving trucks, and that's where my little promo comes from, the truck driving man. FMDR, basically country.
1: Breaker 19, this here's a duck again. You got a copy on me, Pigpen, come on. Oh, negatory, Pigpen, there ain't no way out except for that one Atlantic Ocean. Now listen, drop them hogs off in Omaha and get over here in the short. Because it definitely looks like we got us a problem. Bears to the left, bears to the right, we didn't have no place to go. They had us backed up clean to the shore, and them cab over peach don't float. I says, Pigpen, I got me a good idea. Them friends of Jesus gonna save us. So praise the Lord, Mr. Ford, and follow that microbus 10-4.

diesel whales. Sank about 110 of them. I says, Pigpen, they just didn't have no faith. They definitely gone 10-7. By the time we got into that Piccadilly town, about half of them was lost at sea.

0: And this here's the ultimate slab, cause there goes a Mercedes truck. He says, break 1-3 for the strudel machine. He just blew the doors off in the duck. How about it?
1: Oh, sounds terrible, Doc. We are receiving word to word, but the speed limit of the Autobahn is 12 nickels. You travel too slow, but we're gonna see you around. We're gonna be the same.
0: Well, we stopped for a coffee at West Berlin. The bridges had 100-mile key. I says, pig pen from here on, it's wall-to-wall bear. It says, bash the wall, we're gonna see.

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1: Ah, so, love and duck, you have a nice day today, a better day tomorrow. We catch you on trip prop, this one kamikaze Aussie. We going, sayonara.

0: 10-4, Big Ben. What's your 20? Australia. Mercy sakes, ain't nothing down there but Tasmanian devils and them Q-Ala bears. What's that? No double nickel lemon. We're going to be there in a short.
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Red Valley, the Country Music Hall of Fame. Peace in the Valley, beautiful version, beautiful. 135 for me, basically Country Cal Smith. And you should see me now.

Yes, you should see me now. Cal Smith on what is basically a country. We do have now Ron Odgers, O-D-G-E-R-S. Mm-hmm. And this track is This Land Is Not For Sale. Free MDR, basically country.

you're welcome here, but this land is not for sale. So the past is past, and you're welcome here, but this land is not for sale.

Charlie Pride, and probably his biggest, the Crystal, was Chandelier. It's now 1:45, and Roger Miller, I'm a nut.

We did have Louisville by the Code Brothers. Louisville Ford, actually. It's from the Ford Country. A little bit of a cassette, I think I had. Now, as people remember the hee-haw from the old telly from years ago, and this is the Hee-Haw Gospel Quartet, Swing Low, Sweet Chariot.

0: Now it's footy season full swing. 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
1: Imagination now. I mean, what would it be like for a guy who's just immigrated to Australia all the way from Ethnia? Well, which, as you know, is right next door to Wickley. He comes here, he's been here 3 days, and his first social outing is a game of Aussie rules at the MCG in Melbourne. Now, I think this would be how he would describe a game of Aussie rules. Hang on, I'll just put the hat on. I come to Australia, me and Mama and Giuseppe. We go to the MCG. That means men kick a goals. We go to see a game of Aussie rules football. Six blokes come on the field dressed in white. All except for one bloke who's got black socks. He's the bloke who owns the ball. His name is a High You Bloody Mug. The other blokes are a High You Bloody Mug's bodyguards. This whole pack of other blokes come running on the field dressed in ski jumps. But these blokes are not so nice. As they come onto the field, the bracket children stream. Hi, you bloody mug gets a little bit mad. He calls over two of the minor offenders. But these blokes don't take no notice of a hi, you bloody mug. They walk away and have a gum of two up. The bloke who wins the two up points at this end of the field. The other bloke points at this end of the field. All the other blokes in the ski jumpers get all confused. They wander all over the field. Maybe they look for the coin. The bloke who wins the two-up tells the High You Bloody Mug who won. High You Bloody Mug gets so mad, he throws his ball away. This bloke in a ski jumper shoot through with his ball. Now, how you bloody mug change his mind? He wants his ball back. Yes, he chases this bloke in a ski jumper. But this bloke is only teasing a high you bloody mug. He sees a high you bloody mug come, and he kicks the ball. He kicked a ball at one of a high you bloody mug's bodyguards. But this bodyguard is not so good. He sees the ball come. He gets frightened. And he waves his flag and surrenders. The ball, she goes into the crowd. And the crowd scream and cheer. But they don't give the ball back to the blocker with the flag. No, they don't trust. They give the ball to one of a high you bloody mugs at the bodyguards. And the crowd is a good judge, because this block takes the ball back to high you bloody mug. High you bloody mug is so happy. But then he changes his mind and throws ball away again. This big tall block jump up and hit the ball. This little short block catch the ball, kick the ball, and this other block jump up and catch the ball. Now I'm a thing to myself. Hi, you bloody mug is a union representative. Yes, he blows his whistle, they have a stop work meeting. This bloke standing next to me say, "Hey, he's a blind." I feel so sorry for high you bloody man. This bloke on the other side of me say, "Hey, don't you worry, he's one eye. He's got two eyes." I say to this bloke, "Excuse me, what do you say?" He said to me,
2: "Hey, whose side are you on?"
1: I said, "Hi, you bloody man." When I pick myself up off the ground, this bloke next to me say, "Oh, excuse me, I'm a go for a snacks. I can't find the reptile cage. I come back, this bloke walk past me with a try. He say, "You want the pie and the dead horse? I know you got trouble with a kangaroo meat, so I don't touch." Just then, an air-eyed siren she sounds. I look out. I can't see no blinds. I tell you what, I really want to be a dinky dowsy. I'm going back to the MCG, but I'm not talking no money. No, because when I'm leaving the field, I hear 10 blocks say, "We was bloody robbed."
2: Thank you. Thank you very much. Thank you. Thank you.
0: Very, very good. Carl Elliott, yes, eh, you ladybug. Just spot on. We will follow... Ooh, yes, we will. We'll follow that up with these. I got a bit carried away then. Free MDR. Basically, country. Ooh, yes. Basically, country.
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5: I think a lot of things happened right here in this particular hotel over the years. 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

0: From one Aussie to another, we'll go back to the best of Kyle Elliott, and it works out easier this way. It's a good track too.
1: Well, it works out easier that way.
2: Why do people walk through a gate?
1: I guess they get out easier that way. And that's why a rabbit lives neath the ground. And that's why a kangaroo's got such a bound. And that's why a hen lays an egg

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1: Why stay in bed when you're feeling really sick?
0: Well, you get better easier that way. That's why a dog's gonna scratch at a flea, from the back of his ear to the back of his knee. He'd rather scratch the flea than have the flea scratch a knee, cause it works out easier that way.
2: Works out easier that way.
0: Yeah, works out easier that way.

0: Well, it comes out easier that way.
1: Why do mosquitoes make such a buzz?
0: Yeah, it works out easier that way. Imagine mosquitoes that learned how to roar. They learned how to bite and then they learned how to claw. Well, you might get to swat them, but you'd be awful sore, because, well, it works out easier that way. Works out easier that way.

Rosemary Slim Whitman, a bit of a classic, one of Mum's favourites. 8 minutes after two, basically country, Conway Twitty, and you've never been this far before.

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I play that one quite a bit, but I'm going to play the Slim Whitman version, and I Remember You.

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It's a small world. It is a small world, anyway. It's basically country, 16 minutes after 2. Tis I the legend, 97.1. We do have Sue Thompson. Sad movies, they make me cry. Free MDR. 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

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Yeah, Paul McLeod's also got a very nice version of that. For MDR, it's now 24 minutes after 2. And Michael, he's going to row his boat ashore. Peter, Paul and Mary.

0: Gene Chandler and the Duke of Earl, Tennessee Ford, and 16 Tons. Free MDR. 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
1: Some people say a man is made out of mud. 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You load 16 tons, what do you get? 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

Fabian and Turn Me Loose, 236, and what is basically country, Decide the Legend. And we'll move on with Teresa Brewer and Secondhand Rose.

Yes, Mr. Gary Ellis. In her heart, she was a girl of 17. Tex Ritter and the Froggy Went A-Courtin'.

piece of corn, better line on the shelf. You want any more, you can sing it yourself, aha. 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Come a rat trap, penny winkle, come a doodle, rattle bugger, rat trap, penny, won't you kai me, oh? 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

Well, it's almost a quarter past two. How about that? We are doing well. Quarter past two? Quarter to two. What am I? Quarter to three. I'll get it right in the end. Gee, I have me two sisters heading for their watches, eh? Almost going to do the same thing myself. Okay, 2:44. So it's time for me to say my goodbyes for this week and play a bit of Gator Bait and whatever follows. So after Tex Ritter, Froggy went a-courting. Well, I'm heading home very soon. So until next week, we will keep it country. We will keep it basically country. And may life continue for a lot of more people. Catch us all next week. Home of the Blues.

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And a brave called Yellow Sun scalped my little boy. 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And son, Nova Lee is your sister. And that's why I've always said,

0: coming to Selby Folk Club at the Menzies Creek Hall in July. 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
2: Hello. Thank you, Keith, for the last 2 hours of Basically Country, and thank you to the announcements that we just heard. My name is Jaden. I'm having a pop-up fresh air show today. I'm here on work experience, and I'll be on for kind of maybe an hour and 15 potentially. I'm doing a show on global artists, so I'll have artists from a variety of places in the world, obviously, but I would like to start with an acknowledgement of country. I want to acknowledge that I'm recording on Wurundjeri land in the Kulin Nation, and I'd like to pay my respects to the traditional owners and custodians of the land, past, present, and emerging. We all occupy Indigenous land, and I think it's very important to acknowledge that and not to forget it. So, I want to also say that the content that I've sourced and the music that's going to be playing is all human-made and AI-free. And lots of the songs have political aspects, and that can be sensitive for some people. So I warn that, I'll be talking about that, and the songs will also be talking about that. And as well as I'll be talking about people who have passed away. So, yeah. I'm going to start now. I started with the Americas. So I wanted to go north, central, south for the start. And I've chosen Redbone, the rock and roll band, as my first choice. So they were created by the two brothers Pat and Lily Vegas in LA, in California, in 1969. They're both vocalists, and Lolly was on the guitar and Pat on the bass, along with percussion. And other guitarists and drummers have fluctuated and changed with each era and sometimes show. But all members other than Pat Vegas, have since passed away. But yeah, so Redbone's most popular and renowned song is Come and Get Your Love, which at its release in 1974 made Billboard Hot 100 in the US. Its popularity since then has significantly increased with the release of the 2014, I believe, Marvel movie Guardians of the Galaxy, which featured the song prominently and brought it back its popularity, which is how most people today would probably know the song from. I haven't chosen that song, though. I have chosen a different song today, but I chose the band because they're the first, at the time at least, completely Native American band, or Indigenous American band, that became as popular as they did. So I wanted to choose someone Indigenous for the Americas, just because I thought it would be kind of weird, I suppose, if I chose a bunch of non-Indigenous, completely non-Indigenous American people to represent the Americas. I also really do like Redbone as a band, so yeah, I'll be playing The Witch Queen of New Orleans, which is their probably second most famous song. So, yeah. Sorry. I'm getting used to the mechanics.

So that was The Witch Queen of New Orleans by Redbone on 3MDR 97.1 FM. And I'm warning for the rest of the songs that I am going to be talking in between them all, except for the next artist that I've chosen. And there'll be two continuous songs on that one. But yeah, so that song is my favorite of theirs and released in 1971, and it hit number 2 on the UK's Top 100 and number 21 in the US. So yeah, big fan of those guys. But my next musician I've chose is from the North, from North America, is Ovie Wright. So Ovie Wright released music all throughout the 1960s and 70s and had many hits. His most famous but also unknown was the soul classic "That's How Strong My Love Is," which he sung in 64. He was the first voice to sing the Roosevelt Jameson written song. Most people will recognize the song as an Otis Redding song, but Ovie Wright was the first to sing it. But yeah, he was raised in Lanao, Tennessee, and grew up singing in church in the choir, which is very apparent by his voice's presence. So he's a staple of soul music and is very highly remembered for his music. I've chosen the songs "Let's Straighten It Out," which has become popular in recent times as opposed to when it came out, like his other songs, but it is one of my favorites. And I've also chosen "Into Something," "Can't Shake Loose," "Can't Get Loose," sorry, which was in 1977, which hit 43 on the US R&B charts, and is also my favorite. But I'll be playing those now.

So that was Let's Straighten It Out and Into Something Can't Shake Loose, both by Ovie Wright. And we're gonna pivot for the next song. I have a modern song that is neither soul nor classic rock. I have a band called The Neverminds from Toronto, Canada. And they're quite a smaller band, but they have an indie rock shoegaze kind of feel, and I really enjoy their music. They're probably my favorite shoegaze band. I just have the one song for them. It's Aphrodite, and it's just a short song. But yeah, I'll be playing that one now. And once again, you're listening to 3MDR 97.1 FM. So thank you for tuning in, and here's the next song.

So that was Aphrodite by the Neverminds on 3MDR 97.1 FM. Just a reminder that this is the Global Artists show, the Fresh Air pop-up show by me, Jaden. And I wanted to, because that's such a different song from the first three songs, I just want to remind that I'm choosing artists and musicians and bands from all time periods and genres. So there's not going to be a consistent theme, as you can probably tell from the first couple songs. But yeah, that's all I have for North America. So we're going to move down to Central America, where I have Celia Cruz, who is the queen of salsa from Cuba. And she is my favorite Latin artist, because I listened to her with my mum when we listened to Latin music together. But she was born in Havana, and she's had an extensive music career. She did pass away in 2003, but this song that I've chosen was her most popular in her final album, which was Regalo del Alma. I'm very sorry for pronunciation, because obviously we're doing new the next musicians will be from obviously different parts of the world, and I am not from everywhere in the world, so I will mispronounce some things. But yeah, so I have chosen Iria Iora for her next song, which is Laugh and Cry. But yes, I hope you enjoy the next song.

0: So once again, that was Ria Iora by Celia Cruz, which is a Latin salsa song. Her last album, which is also her 57th album, which is insane, is obviously Spanish song. There's going to be lots of other diverse languages that are going to be played later on in the segment. But before I move down to South America, I do have some announcements that we will play.
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3: 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Thank you to them on 3MDR 97.1 FM. Next, as I said before, we're going to South America, just having the one South American song as well as we have the one Central American song. There's cultural similarities, so I guess you could say maybe it's two. But I have Lisa Ono for my South American singer. She is a Japanese-Brazilian bossa nova and R&B and jazz singer and guitarist. And she's famous for her covers. And she's also my favorite bossa nova artist because she has one of my favorite voices for, I guess, jazz and bossa nova. But yes, so I have her cover of Garota de Ipanema, or Girl from Ipanema, which is arguably the most famous Portuguese song ever. So I have that next, and I do hope that you enjoy. And once again, we're on 3MDR 97.1 FM.

That was Girl from Ipanema or Grotto de Ipanema by Lisa Ono, once again on 3MDR 97.1 FM. I've done a lot of research for the global artists that I've lined up today, but Lisa Ono was kind of my comfort option, I suppose. I've listened to her for some time. I found her through one of my friends' playlists. I do think she's listening right now. If she is, then hi. But next, we're completely moving from the Americas over to Polynesia. I have Ngairi, who is a Papua New Guinean Australian singer who is an R&B slash pop slash future soul artist. And she has become very successful. And with her success, she's actually launched something called a Music Block, which is a mentorship initiative based in Goroka, Eastern Highlands, designed to support the next generation of Papua New Guinean artists with the skills, infrastructure, and industry access she once had to leave the country to find. So, which is a very commendable thing to do. But I have only recently been introduced to her, and I've chosen her song Diggin' from her album Blastoma, which is celebrating its 10 years since release this month, which is very cool. So this song is, I quite like it. Yeah, I suppose that's all. But yes, I hope you also do enjoy it. Here we go.

So that was once again Nairi from in sorry with her song Diggin' from the album Blastoma, which again is celebrating 10 years this month. We are on 3MDR 97.1 FM, and since we've done a kind of traveling from one side of the Pacific to the other in Papua New Guinea and Australia, we're gonna go a little bit north with the next song and artist. Next, I have Windy Summer by Anri, and she is a Japanese pop artist who was popular in the 1980s and has some of the most famous songs from the Japanese 80s pop scene. So her career started in the late 70s, which makes sense, and she still performs to this day. She's had a pretty diverse performing career. She made the intro music for Cat's Eye, a 1983 anime, as well as performing Furusato, a famous folk song at the 1998 Olympics. But yes, Windy Summer is one of my favorite songs of hers. It was the first I ever heard, and one of her most famous songs. But I hope everyone enjoys it because it is some of my favorite sounding music, from the region.

So that was Windy Summer by Henri. Still one of my favorite songs of the era. And I love the sound of Japanese 80s city pop, as it's called. So now that we've done East Asia, we'll be moving to South Asia, where we have the artist Parvin, and with her album Sa and her song Are You My Love. This song is also new to me, as well as this artist. I've only heard her recently, but her sound is very beautiful, very, you can tell, very Southern Asian inspired. It's a very beautiful sound and a really catchy song. So I hope that listeners also enjoy it. So thank you.

So that was "Are You My Love" by Parvin, and once again we are listening to 3MDR 97.1 FM, and we are playing the Fresh Air Pop-Up Show on Global Artists with me, Jaden. And yeah, so I didn't mention it before the song, but Parvin is an electronica kind of jazzy artist, and she takes great inspiration from Sikh devotional music in her dancing and music, which is obviously you can tell, and it's very beautiful sound. I love it. Very catchy, very kind of sensual almost. I do love the sound of that. And so now we're moving from South Asia to West Asia. We have Yara. Yara is a Palestinian Australian indie musician and producer. She moved to Australia from Palestine at 12, and she's record her move to Australia being both simultaneously challenging and a point of growth amongst her the dramatic change of culture. But her love for music with the artists she found in these major points of transition have been her guide, which is why her sound, sorry, is a melting pot of soul, pop, indie, R&B, and jazz. She takes heavy influence from Amy Winehouse, Leanne Lahavas, and Beyoncé. You can tell when you hear her voice and her music, she has a wonderful voice with lots and lots of presence. And it's kind of, yeah, like I said, it's a pop kind of R&B sound. So I do hope we enjoy Yara from Palestine and Australia.

So that was Common Sense by Yara. Once again, I did not say the name of the song, I believe, but yes, it is Common Sense by Yara. A very amazing song. She has a wonderful voice with lots and lots of presence. And once again, we are on 3MDR 97.1 FM on the Fresh Air pop-up show about global artists. So now that we've done West Asia, we're moving on a little bit more west, and we are in Europe now. Bonjour. Next, I have the Cocteau Twins, a very famous band. Maybe the first to kind of pioneer the shoegaze genre, but they're, yeah, an indie pop, a Scottish indie pop band whose music I really enjoy personally. They were famous at the time. They've been on the top 100 in the UK many times when they, well, while they were making music in the 80s. But yeah, I had their most famous song is probably Heaven or Las Vegas and Sea Swallow Me, but I have Cherry Colored Funk on today, which is my favorite on the album, which is also called Heaven or Las Vegas. But yes, we also do have a number if anyone wants to text the show right now, and that is 04971 02000. I'll repeat it. That's 04971 02000 if anyone wants to text in with any queries or comments. Please, nice ones. Yes, so next is Cherry Coloured Funk by Cocteau Twins from Scotland. They are not twins, unfortunately. It is a band with many members, but yes, Cherry Coloured Funk by the Cocteau Twins. Please enjoy.

So once again, that was Cherry Colored Funk by the Cocteau Twins, a song from the early 80s, I believe 82. I could be very wrong from that, but it's the first track on the album Heaven or Las Vegas and my personal favorite. And once again, we are on 3MDR 97.1 FM. And I'll repeat the text line if anyone wants to message in and have any comments. It's 0497102000. So we've just been to Europe. Unfortunately, I only had one European artist or band, I suppose. But next, we are going to Africa. I have two artists, or technically four, from the west of Africa. So I have Yo Sonador with 7 seconds, as well as Nena Cherry, but I was focusing on Yo Sonador for this song. 7 seconds is both of their most famous song, and is, even though I have like some of my favorite artists and bands I have on this playlist, 7 seconds is probably my favorite song on here, just because of how it sounds very, it's very emotional and it's very cathartic, and I think it has a tragic but beautiful message, and I'll play that and then talk more on the song's meaning. So this is 7 seconds by Yo Sonador and Nene Cherry.

So that was 7 Seconds by Yosuna Dor and Nena Cherry. So I chose this song because it's actually because I asked my mum about African artists, and the first person she said was Yosuna Dor. And I, upon researching, I discovered that he's probably one of the most famous West African artists globally, because he's also a politician and activist, which I was very unaware of. But yes, he's Senegalese, and he was the hold on, he was the Minister of Tourism in Senegal for, I believe, just a year in the late 1990s. But he was also the Goodwill Ambassador of the Food and Agriculture Organization in the United Nations, which is pretty amazing. He's had n countless nominations for his music and its influence, and he's won 9. Yes, Nene Cherry is also a Swedish artist. I don't have much on her, but yes, so he, Yosuna Dor, in this song specifically, in 7 Seconds, he was singing in Wolof at the start, which is a West African language, and French, as well as English in the chorus, along with Nena Cherry. But yeah, so next I have the Lijadu sisters. I hope I didn't butcher that. But these women are from Nigeria, and I've got their most popular song here, Come On Home, which I once again also only discovered recently, but it is a very lovely song, and the sound of it is as lovely as the meaning. So I'll play that now.

So this is Come On Home by the Lijadu Sisters, and is the last song I have for this segment, the show, the Fresh Air pop-up show about global artists. So I do want to talk a little bit about the Lijadu Sisters because they are quite amazing. So these two are from, they're identical twins from Nigeria, and this song specifically, Come On Home, was in Yoruba and English. And these two were some of the first female musicians to reach such like fame in the Afrobeat genre. And they made their music and were most popular in the 60s and 80s. And they are also cousins to the other famous artist, Fela Kuti, who is also an activist. So that's a very cool fun fact. But yes, this is the end of the segment. So I apologize if you had a wonderful time and it is now over, but thank you for listening. And I'll leave the listeners in the hands of Larry Lyrebird until 5 p.m, where Songs from Under the Floorboards is up next with B. The song playing to end it off is This Land by Charlie Needs Braces. These two are Guringai sisters based in Nam, and the album is Nyawa. So please enjoy.

0: The whole freedom ride is not so much for the white people, on my mind. My deeper objective was for Aboriginal people to realise, hey, listen, second class is not good enough, you know? You don't have to always be first class, but don't always be second class. And don't cop shit, you know, when you don't have to. And you don't have to live on river banks and in shanty huts and at the end of a road where there's rubbish tip. Live in town. And you don't have to have cop these white men sneaking around pinching Aboriginal women at night, you know? Sitting down the front of picture theatres, not being able to sit in a restaurant. We never allow you as an Aboriginal to sit in a restaurant. That's not on.
1: Joe! Baker boy in the town. I'm on cloud 9.

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0: Oh, yes, indeed. That's the Repo Man with their version of A Song from Under the Floorboards. I'm B. Welcome to another fine installment of Songs from Under the Floorboards. Hope you're doing well tonight. I am lining a few great tunes up to get the your evening happening. Let's make it happen. I'd like to start, though, by acknowledging the traditional custodians of the land on which we're broadcasting, lands stolen from the Wurundjeri people of Kulin Nation, and I'd like to pay respect to elders past, present and future, and acknowledge that sovereignty over these lands has never been ceded. I am going to start tonight's show with something a little bit old school, let's call it. Last week I had a lovely guest on the show, the lovely Louise. We had gone to a free festival together in 1986 and we were being completely self-indulgent and reliving that experience a little bit. I've been talking a little bit over the last couple of weeks about the Stonehenge free festivals that we that were a part of the 70s and 80s sort of hippie and psychedelic scene. And so I thought I would not to be one to give up the ghost of something so wonderful. I thought I would go back to a track from 1969, recorded in 1969 by David Bowie, called Memory of a Free Festival. It's a bit of a longer track and I really like it. It's off his album Space Oddity and it's kind of talking about the free festival scene a little bit and it's got a great refrain and I think you're going to love it. This is the wonderful David Bowie from 1969, Memory of a Free Festival, on Songs from Under the Floorboards.
1: Maybe I should announce it. Shall I? A Memory of a Free Festival.

Right. A bit of guru for you all the way out of Germany. Actually, from the lovely historic town of Heidelberg, which is a town I spent a lot of time in. It's a university town, central Germany, and beautiful big castle up on the hill. And they formed around about 1968, I think. Kind of got together around free jazz sort of vibe around the drummer, who's also the lead singer. And that was a song of theirs called Oxymoron. The original version is about 10 minutes long. That was a version they did for BTV on German TV. And there was a there's another version of it, which is 28 minutes long, which I won't share with this time. Before that, of course, we heard the lovely sounds of Mr. David Bowie with his great tune from the, I think the album came out in 1970, Space Oddity, and he had recorded that in 1969, Memory of a Free Festival. Not just earthlings at this free festival, apparently. Plenty of tall Venusians wandering around the place. Yeah, that was a bit of a trip back in time. But I'm going to take you right up to December 2025 when the wonderful Boots Medicine and the Ghost of Cripes released this track. I played the other week. Write that down. Take note. This is kind of how it sounds. They potentially come into play live here at the studio in a couple of weeks. So watch this space. Boots Medicine and the Ghost of Cripes. Bit of blues for you.

0: of the things that mattered most to me as a parent was that the Forge Institute wasn't a top-down program. Young people actually help shape what happens here. The workshops, the focus, what comes next. Their voices matter. Not as a tick box, but as an integral, formative part of how the space evolves. It means that programs stay relevant. It means young people feel ownership. And it means that they're more engaged because they've had a say. The Forge isn't about telling young people who to be. It's about listening and building something alongside them. Head to theforgeinstitute.au online or search for us on socials for more info.
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5: Oh, yes, indeedy. We finished that little bracket off there with River of Silence from Techno 666. Special big shout-out to those guys. They played at Mel and Andy's birthday party at the Lully Tavern on Saturday night, Saturday Arvo, actually, and along with a host of great bands, including the band we heard before that, which was Arrows of Desire, with Sawmill Blues. I played the track off their album. Just better check what it's called. Ethereal Body. Really cool stuff from them, and great show with both those bands. Techno 666 I'd never seen before. Certainly the wonderful Arrows of Desire I've seen before. They're great supporters of the show, great supporters of the station, and amazing local musos who've played around the traps. Many of them are familiar faces. Techno 666, not so much. I didn't recognize any of them. Apparently one of them is from one of the bands that's been around here in the local traps, potentially even the Coffins, I'm not sure, but absolutely terrific. They were a keyboard player, guitarist, bass, and a drum machine / backing singer, and they all wore sunglasses and leather jackets and lined up across the stage, kind of, I guess you'd say, a little bit like, I'm just trying to think of the band now who had the hit with Kraftwerk, sort of lined up across the stage like Kraftwerk, but sort of sounding almost like a mix between Gary Numan and who else were we comparing them to? The Love Child. Anyway, they were absolutely sensational. Really, really catchy tunes, great stage presence, and really, really loved it. I had a bit of a chat with them. Who knows? Maybe we'll be able to get them in here to the studio someday. And right off the top of that bracket, of course, we heard Boots Medicine and the Ghost of Cripes. Write that down, and hoping to get them in the studio in the next couple of weeks. Actually, I've been in conversation with Matt, and hopefully that's all going to come together. The other band that we caught on Saturday Arvo was the River of Snakes. The guitarist from that band has been on the show performing solo, Mr. Raul Sanchez. And they put on a great show for us the other night as well. Really enjoyed it. Had a bit of a chat with them. They were talking about coming and doing the show at one point.

point, but now they've moved way out into the sticks. I'm not sure if that's ever going to come together. But just the same, hats off to those guys. Great show they put on for a really, really enthusiastic birthday party celebrating crowd for, again, Mel and Andy. Happy birthday, guys. And I'm going to put on a little bit of River of Snakes. I think they're going to be playing at the Cherry Bar soon, so keep your eye out for that. This is their cover of the Bikini Kill classic Rebel Girl. I think it's going to rock your world. Check this out.

0: Oh yeah, a bit of El Vampiros from October 2018, playing on this little old radio show, Songs from Under the Floorboards. That was before they rebranded to Freud and the Family Solution. That was their classic song, Dizzy Heights, especially written for the tall man, Andy, whose birthday it was on the weekend. So again, I'm not going to say it a third time, forget it. before that, of course, we heard the lovely sound of the Coffins with their lovely track Terry, which they brought out a couple of years back. Also came and played live. I think they played live on the wonderful show from Sal Sparkles, their Tight Pants program. And before that, Bleak Squad. Just trying to figure out what I played there. A bit of Bleak Squad with Melanie. Bleak Squad, of course, a kind of a bit of a super group featuring Adelita up front, Mick Harvey from The Birthday Party, Mick Turner from The Dirty Three, and Marty Brown from Art of Fighting, smashing out some amazing stuff. And that was from the album they brought out last year. That was, I'm just trying to remember what it was called. Have a quick look. Strange Love. Strange Love indeed. And, of course, we kicked off with River of Snakes with a beautiful version of Rebel Girl from them that was released in 2012, all those years ago. Pretty cool stuff indeed. And as mentioned, saw them play on Saturday and they really, really ripped it up. It was great stuff indeed. It's been a bit windy today, so I thought I'd play some windy tracks for you. In 1970, a band called Christopher brought out a self-titled album. It was the only album they brought out, and it was produced by Ron Kramer, and it was some pretty cool sort of psyched out bluesy jazzy jazz jams, and they got one track on there that I really like called The Wind. I thought I might just share that with you now. It goes quite like this.
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Okay. Yes, what did we listen to there? We finished off with the beautiful sounds of the Babe Rainbow with their track The Wind. That was off their album of a couple of years ago, Changing Colours. They're from Byron Bay. The album came out in 2021. Before that, from King Crimson, off their amazing album In the Court of the Crimson King, we heard I Talk to the Wind from 1969. And right off the top, from 1970, we heard Christopher with the song The Wind. They're from Houston, Texas. And that was the only album they ever brought out. And it's a pretty cool record, I can tell you. You can listen to that sort of on YouTube. That's about it, unless you buy it, which I think is pretty rare. I think like individual copies of a vinyl sell for, you know, I don't know, $1,000, $1,500, stuff like that. Out of my price range. Speaking of wind, the Medics, Australian band out of Cairns, did a Leica version cover of Bob Dylan's classic Blowing in the Wind. And the answer, my friend, oh my God, there's a lot of questions in the world today, not too many answers. The answer, my friend, is Blowing in the Wind. Thought I'd share this beautiful rendition for you now.

0: All right. We accidentally launched into another song there, which I'm keeping up my sleeve for the time being. That was the beautiful Chimes of Freedom, originally penned by Mr. Robert Zimmerman, a.k.a. Bob Dylan, covered there by The Byrds. They did that in 1965 on their album Mr. Tambourine Man. And it was their electric rock and roll cover versions, beautiful harmonies included, of Bob Dylan songs that convinced Bob Dylan really to go electric, shocking the whole of the folk community, creating uproar, confusion, outrage. They were angry at him, I tell you. But we've never looked back. In the middle there, we heard the William Loveday Intention, Knocking on Heaven's Door. That was from the wonderful Billy Childish, who is probably the most prolific author, poet, painter and recording artist around. I mean, he's just got hundreds of records. He records with a bunch of bands, and a few years ago, one of those bands is the William Loveday Intention, and they brought out three volumes of records entitled The New Improved Bob Dylan. So he said about that song, you know, that is one of the shortest Bob Dylan songs ever written, and it's one of the most iconic. So he added a bunch of verses in of his own to, you know, to plump it out a little bit, you know, might as well get some mileage out of it. It's such a great, great track. And, of course, we kicked off with all the way out of Cairns, the Medics, performing on Like a Virgin from 2013. They did the wonderful Bob Dylan track, Blowing in the Wind. Very, very beautiful indeed. Hope you like that little Bob Dylan homage. I thought I might play a little bit of the wonderful Sounds of Kneecap for you now. There's been a lot of trouble up in Northern Ireland over the past week or so with all kinds of horrible rioting going on, very, very racist, very, very contrived, actually. And I stumbled across a really good commentary about it, but I thought I'd kick off, though, with a little bit of Kneecap to get us in the mood. And they're talking about the occupied territories and how that played out not so amazingly as people, or not so peaceful as people seem to remember, and how that spirit of occupation and colonialism lives on in the world today. This is the track off their album Fenian, entitled Occupied Six. This is the wonderful Sounds of Kneecap.
1: Tans and flatnacks, feed jail talk, more real talks, na bwali la de cock.
2: In the Occupied Six, wasn't all about teenage kicks, yard hustle, old Windsor castle, feast your egg na bits. In the Occupied Six, wasn't all about teenage kicks.

I just wanted to say a few things about the rioting in Belfast last night, because if my comments are anything to go by, people seem to be very confused about what's going on. First of all, these people are not Irish, or at least they don't identify as Irish. They don't call themselves Irish. They don't believe that they live in Ireland. They are British loyalists, loyal to the King of England. They are living in what they consider to be British territory in Northern Ireland. The second thing is that this is not the same as when protests or riots even erupt in England. This is action that is sanctioned and directed by community leaders. Those of us who grew up here or who have spent any real time in Belfast, when they saw the flyer yesterday advising of the road closures, they knew exactly what was going to happen last night. See, on the bottom of the flyer, there is a sentence that gives it all away, and the sentence says, all businesses are to close by 5:30 p.m. No excuses. So this is not a suggestion from a group of protesters. This is an order from community leaders. So whilst the streets of Belfast were full of masked men and youths hunting people of colour on the streets of Belfast last night, burning out cars and houses, attacking people in their homes, having small children fleeing into the back of police Land Rovers to escape attacks from inside their own community, there were also many people in Belfast hunkered down, hiding in their homes. There are many people in Belfast who do not support this, do not condone it, and would denounce it if they felt safe to do so. Despite that sort of unsaid threat, there is a responsibility in these communities to call out this behaviour and to say not in our name. I grew up in East Belfast, and the racism that is embedded in some of those communities is nothing new to me. It's part of a hangover of occupation and invasion of the British into Ireland. I cannot imagine what it's like to be living in East Belfast right now. Absolutely horrifying and terrifying to witness. Solidarity with everybody in Belfast who was fearing for their lives last night. Absolutely horrendous. Carry on.

fits into a frame. A child can carry it, do it no harm. Armor like rifle and the Holy Trinity.

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4: Tune in for the Zealots Picnic for a veritable smorgasbord of amazing music. You won't be disappointed. You won't be wanting. You'll be wanting to come back for more. It's more than just an appetizer. It's the feast that leaves you feeling hungry for more. Thanks for your lovely message there, Pete. He's getting all fired up about the prog rock and psych blues stuff I've been playing tonight. Good on you, mate. What did we listen to there? We finished off with Teenage Kicks, not the original by The Undertones, but the 1997 version from The Head Coatees off their album Punk Girls. Of course, they were the protégés of Billy Childish, who we played before. They were the backing singers of his band The Head Coats, and they went on to form their own band, The Head Coatees, and they covered that song, Teenage Kicks, which was referenced in the kneecap song that we kicked that little bracket off. Sorry for the dead air in between. It ended a bit more abruptly than I expected. And that's why they were singing the Occupied Six was more than just Teenage Kicks. It wasn't just a bunch of pop boys singing about masturbation. It was a lot more than that. And we heard a little bit from All Pairs from 1981 off their album Playing With a Different Sex. We heard Armour. And right off the top, in the middle there as well, Gang of Four from 1978, we heard Armour Like Rifle, both referencing the troubles there in Northern Ireland. And also a little bit of a rant from somebody over there who's experiencing that horrible racist attack. Interestingly, one of the asylum seeker of colour was also horrendously murdered about a week before this awful murder that happened in Belfast. It was caught on camera, but that didn't inspire anyone to riot. So anyway, a lot of this has been fanned and fueled by right-wing extremists and anarcho-capitalists like Elon Musk, who are always happy to try and stoke the fires of division and the decay of the structures and norms of civilized Western democracies. Don't even get me started. I was going to play something else for you now. I was going to take it on down to a different place. The Intercontinental Playboys are coming to Hobart Town to play a couple of gigs, one at Mona and one at the Polish Club. And I'm going to possibly head down that way. I'd like to anyway. They have a beautiful song named after, I think, the Russ Meyer movie, Faster Pussycat, Kill, Kill, Kill. This is off their album Hymns of the Flesh, the Intercontinental Playboys. Please enjoy.

Oh yeah, beautiful sound of the Def Leppers there from way back, Hobart Town 1984. Gotta love that stuff with their version of Dusty Springfield's classic, I Only Want to Be With You. Before that, what did we listen to? Oh, we got Untamed Youth out of the US with Sophisticated International Playboys theme song. Dedicate that to the Intercontinental. Oh, sorry, no, we heard the Cramps before that with Goo Goo Muck from their album Psychedelic Jungle. And before that, of course, Sophisticated International Playboys theme song from Untamed Youth. And we kicked off with the Intercontinental Playboys themselves with their track Faster Pussycat, Kill, Kill, Kill. And, brings us almost to the end of the show. A big shout out to Pete and a big shout out, of course, to Danny, who's been trying to call me. I haven't seen the phone ring. I don't know why. Hey, wait till I got a bit of music going in the next show, because I'm going to be doing a bit of a fill-in tonight for the lovely Anna, who's not able to make it in tonight. And so I'll be carrying on the tunes. And I do believe we have a fill-in as well for Do Your Thing. I think the lovely Tina is coming in, who co-hosted with me a little while ago. If you're listening in, Tina, feel free to come in a bit early and we can have a bit of a chin wag about what you're up to and what's going to be happening on the show tonight. So, I just thought I'd go out. Those last couple of songs got me in the mood for something raucous. I believe that I played a little bit of Techno 666 earlier, which they've only got a couple of songs on Bandcamp. I'm trying to find more of their material. I believe they supported Clam the other week at the Curtin Hotel. So I thought I'd play a bit of Clam for you. This is off their album from last year, Serious Acts. This is Pigs Don't Read. Please enjoy.

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Welcome, welcome, one and all, to an episode of This Is Planet Earth. I'm B, I'm not Anna, and I'm going to be taking you through a few tunes tonight. Stay tuned, don't touch that dial.

right, beautiful sounds there. The Jam with their song English Rose from way back in the 80s. I didn't look up when that's from. I'm just thinking it's probably from the album Setting Suns, if I remember correctly. Let's see if we can see what it says. All the Mod Cons from 1981. In before that, we heard Love is a Losing Game by the inimitable Amy Winehouse from Live from the Mercury Prize Awards from 2007. Very, very beautiful. Off the album Live at the BBC. And we kicked off that little set with Alabama Shakes, Always All Right, which is the title track of an album they brought out in, I think, 2014. I think that's when it came out, but don't hold me to that, please. Yes, as you will notice, I'm not Anna, I'm B, and filling in tonight, trying to play a few tunes that I think Anna would like. I'm hoping to be able to hit a few nails on a few heads. And we kicked off, of course, with Joanne, live version of their beautiful rendition of this is of Planet Earth, the song originally done by Duran Duran. Last week, Anna and Kath visited some songs which were featuring artists with fruit in the name, and I thought I'd carry on that tradition tonight for a little bit. Why not? At least one set, just to prove that I can do it too. This is a song suggested by Kath last week. This is from Fiona Apple, covering the Waterboys in 2019 from her album The Affair. This is The Whole of the Moon.

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2: Oh, yeah. Make sure you tune into that show. Such a good show. We finished that little set off, a little fruity set there for you. Finished off very fruitily indeed with Cherry Bomb by The Runaways. They formed in 1975. Quite controversial, really, because the song Cherry Bomb, obviously about a virgin, and it's quite sexualized, and they were all dressed in like stockings and suspenders and stuff. But, okay, here comes the dodgy bit. It was 1975. That's no excuse. Joan Jett was 16. Sandy West was 15. Cherry Curry was 15. Lita Ford was 16. And Jackie Fox was 17. I mean, seriously, guys. Talk about exploitative. But if you want to see the whole story, there's a great movie called The Runaways that came out in 2010. Very, very good indeed. Shows the whole thing, how it happened. They were just a bunch of school kids who were thrown together in a band, but produced great music, let's be honest. Cherry Bomb is a great song. Raspberry Beret by Kate Sobrano there for covering your friend Prince. From her album Nine Lime Avenue. And, of course, we kicked off with Fiona Apple with Hole of the Moon. It wasn't from an album called The Affair. It was from the season finale of a TV show called The Affair, and it was just simply brought out for that. And that's that, and that's all. And it wasn't on an album at all. So I lied to you there. I have noticed my friend Tina has rocked up in the house, so I'll go and say hello to her in a minute. But I suppose I should put some tunes on for you in the meantime. I thought I'd go for something by Sand Pebbles. They are a great band that sometimes play around town as well. Subscribers, band performer subscribes to 3MDR. They're a local Melbourne act. They brought out an album some years ago called Pleasure Maps, and this is a track off it called Lovers Love. I think you're going to like it. It's pretty cool.

All right, bit of wooden ships for you there, folks, out of LA. They were from their debut album, self-titled, and you might recognise the guitar work of Eric Johnson there, also a member of Moon Duo with his girlfriend as a side project from Wooden Ships. In before that, we heard the beautiful sounds of Unknown Mortal Orchestra. They were produced on that song by Mick Ronson, and that was So Good at Being in Trouble off their album 2, which I think came out in around about 2012, I think. And they're from Auckland in New Zealand. Beautiful stuff indeed. I love their music. So kind of laconic and psychedelic, just like so many Kiwis I know, actually. And we kicked the set off with Lover's Love from Sand Pebbles. And, very cool stuff indeed from that Melbourne act. Hey, I'm excited because Tina is in the house. She's going to play some tunes for you. I was just telling her about the lovely Techno 666, who I saw on the weekend. Me and Anna went and saw them at the Luli Tavern to celebrate Mel and Andy's birthdays. And I thought I'd play the other track that's on the on their Bandcamp page for you now. This is a track from them entitled Speed. They're very, very good, very entertaining to watch, and also very hooky in their terms of their tunes. Very, very, every song was super catchy. And I kept thinking, is this a cover of something? It's just so cool. It's like it was just like Joy Division meets Gary Numan, really. So, here is Speed from Techno 666. Please enjoy.

0: Well, there you go. So we had a little bit of a technical glitch jumped in there. My source suddenly told me that it ran out of steam. So I'm sorry about that, folks. I don't have anything up my sleeve. I was just telling Tina that some presenters are so clever. They put stuff on standby in case something ever goes wrong. They can just push a button. And what do you think happened? Something went wrong. You wouldn't read about it in Pix People, would you? I'm going to try and find something to put on for you for the last 2 minutes of the show. Or I might just back announce what we listened to there. That was Genesis Owusu teaming up with Lady Hawk out of New Zealand with Falling Both Ways. Before that, we heard a little bit of Joy Division, Love Will Tear Us Apart, from their 1979 album Closer. And right off the top, from memory, what do we have? Oh, we had Speed from Techno 666. And I'm going to give myself an early minute and hand it over to the lovely Tina. So stay tuned and listen to Do Your Thang.
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1: Gartonic, Tony J. King, Conqueror Root and Deep Steve are performing in the Blue Hills Hall, along with 3MDR presenters spinning the wax between the sets. 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

Thanks. Welcome to Do Your Thing for this week. It's Teabags on the mic instead of Dan. Thanks for having me, Dan. Hope you're all having a great night so far. It was a really nice day and kind of rainy now, which is a nice time to be inside and getting cozy. Hope you got a nice cup of tea with you, or whatever you like to have at this time of night. Before we get started, I'd like to acknowledge the traditional owners of the land that this show is taking place on, the Wurundjeri people of the Kulin Nation. I'd like to pay my respects to elders past, present and emerging, and extend that present to any other peoples listening today. Hey, thanks, B. I'm guessing B did Songs from Under the Floorboards and This is Planet Earth, filling in for the wonderful Anna. Very cool show. Hey, for the first time on radio, I'm going to try to play some vinyl. So hopefully this goes well. I have some awesome vinyls, if I do say so myself, and I brought in a number of just like classic hits, but also hits from good friends, Melbourne Musos, and I'm going to start off with one from Jess DeLuca and her 2025 album Skylark, her debut album, and this song is called Holding a Candle. Here we go.

Oh my goodness. That is just so good. I just had a really, really good time in here. That was Tamara Murphy and the Golden Tone Retrievers from her 2024 Remind Me Not to Forget album. And that song is It Comes to Nothing. I just love how it develops. Ah, gets me every time. Such a beautiful track. And Tamara does a lot around the Melbourne music scene. Is awesome, both electric and double bass player. And obviously there you also heard her beautiful voice and her awesome songwriting. And I believe that's her first album of songs and first attempt to do a sort of more poppy, closer to mainstream. Usually she does a lot of jazz-centric stuff, improvisation, and it's all really, really beautiful as well. So anything from Tamara Murphy is worth listening to. Before that, I had one of my favorite people in the world, Jess DeLuca, another Melbourne musician from her 2025 album Skylark, and the song is Holding a Candle. And that's another song that just moves me so much. It's almost too painful to listen to because it's so beautiful. But yeah, I love that kind of pain that you can get from listening to music you love. Talking about somebody else that I love, next I'm going to play a track from Brenda, another Melbourne musician. It is Hudson Whitlock's project, one of the many. He's a beautiful percussionist and beautiful songwriter and just beautiful human. This is My Tempo from his 2025 album, Bath Time.

0: And a one, two.
1: Whoa, so cool. That's another Melbourne, Canadian originally, but now resides in Melbourne, Muso Brian Campo from his album Jodelin' and the Bone Spurs, because he has yodeling throughout that album. Not really on that song. That song's called These Waves. I love how you can hear him counting the bend in and out of sections within that. And if you go and see Brian live, he often is counting the bend in because he loves to get different players pretty much for every time he plays live. And so they may have never heard the songs before. He might have just given them a chart. And so he's calling out on stage, okay, we're going to go to the bridge. Or, but somehow it works. And it sounds awesome. So I have a few of my biggest loves living overseas in Spain. So I think they're listening in now. So I thought I'd play one of my favorite Spanish artists, and that's Rosalía. This song, and I'm going to butcher this, is called Pienso en tu mirar. I love this track and I hope you enjoy it too. Let me get it going.

0: What's on at the Sookie Lounge in Belgrave for June? 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Friday the 19th, Reese Maston. Saturday the 20th, it's a techno takeover, Digital Hot Dog. 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And Friday the 26th, it's Phil Jamieson. 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

Yes, Lanius. That's from Lanius, also another Melbourne artist, Monstera Deliciosa from 2019, and that track is called Hard For You. I played Lanius on my show on a Wednesday, Spilling the Tea, and I got so many people being like, I love that track, that I thought, hey, I'm going to chuck that in tonight on Do Your Thing. So I'm here, teabag in the night instead of Dan. So I hope you're enjoying it, and I hope it's up to Dan's quality, because I know he's very high qual. So before that, we had a Melbourne duo, Don't Thank Me, Spank Me, from their self-titled album that was released in 2020. And that awesome song was called Hot Mess. And I started getting a bit nervous as a DJ, to be honest, because I couldn't remember how many times they did a key change. But it's so cool, and it's very Beyoncé. I love it. And before that, we had the Rosalia track. Now, I've got another request track to play. And this is for Steph, hashtag bestie, who's listening in. And she requested a Kate Bush track. So I thought I would go with the Hounds of Love one from 1985, Cloud Busting.

How good. Talk Talk with a song that you might know, but not their version. That's their version. Also one of my vinyls, 1985. The album's It's My Life and the track is It's My Life, but you might know the cover by No Doubt that was released in 2003 that was super duper famous and also a really cool version. But I just loved Talk Talk. Man, that's a cool album. You should check it out if you like that track. Next, I'm going to play Yaldabert, who's another Melbourne artiste, and this one features Lewis Coleman, and the track is called Separation, and it was released in 2020. And I also wanted to mention that Hudson Whitlock, who I played earlier from Brenda, is on percussion of this one, so Hudson gets two plays tonight. 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So if you're in Australia, I mean the people in Spain, you can try it out. I don't know if it'll work, but hey, give it a go. See if you can text into the text line. I've got a few more tracks after this Yaldabert, and then you've got some newness on the way. Here we go.

That's me being a rookie. Let's try that again. Here we have Yaldabert. Yes, that's what I wanted to hear. Here we go.

Another awesome Melbourne track there on 3MDR FM. Awesome tune, Teabags, from ending 085. Thanks, 085. And I got another message saying, shit, String, this Brenda track is dope. That was from a little while ago. I forgot to read it. Sorry, guys. I've only got one more piece of music for you. And then we've got Mr. I think it's, Larry Lyrebird, for an hour. And then you get to listen to the very first Total Vibrations show from 10 p.m. And that's with Jack. And it's going to be super, super awesome. I think I'll be lying in bed listening to that. That's going to be so, so good. So this is my last tune for the night. Aphex Twin from Selected Ambient Works, a 1992 album, and it's the title track, Extel. I'm guessing that's how you say it. Hey, thanks for listening to 3MDR. I'm Teabags. This is Do Your Thang. I'll see you sometime later or on Wednesdays at 1 if you like. Bye.

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0: Michael Gudinski. I went to Melbourne Boys High, didn't finish. Went to Tacoma for weekends, but I love the Emerald Rangers, and you keep rocking and supporting Australian music. And there's only one 3MDR.
1: Hey man, we're back. This is not Castlevania anymore, it's Friendsylvania. Complete, Nerve, Sesta, the Nerve of this guy.
2: Yeah, that's a joke.

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1: Jon Snow with a crossbow and a poncho, hunting for a cheap meal in a Costco. Oh my god, mo, better hit him with a combo. 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Said it's 420 all the... 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

0: need an apple bum clip like I was on some new shit. Proper etiquette, hide it, shield it, but screaming delicate, I don't fight it.
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Good evening. You're tuned in to 3MDR 97.1. This is Jack, and you're tuned into the first ever installment of Total Vibration. Before I get stuck into some tunes, I'd just like to say, first of all, thank you for Teabags for taking over for Daniel on Do Your Thing. Daniel will be back soon, next week, I believe. And if you tuned in today, expecting to hear The Sheriff with Yankee Foxtrot Hotel. He'll be back shortly as well. All right, so Total Vibration, what is it? First off, I decided like to do a radio show. I was just saying to Daniel off air before that I've got all these dub records and I thought I'll do a dub show, but then my jazz records wouldn't like that too much. So then I thought, well, why don't I do a jazz show? But I don't know if my African records would like that too much. So then I thought maybe down-tempo, trip-hop, and then you know what? I've decided I'm going to take you on a bit of a journey where I mix everything all together. It's late at night. It's 10 o'clock here up in the hills. So I thought, well, I'm going to do a bit of a blend, go on a musical adventure for your late night, journey. You're tuned in to 3MDR. This is Total Vibration, and I'm going to kick it off with some tunes now. Thanks for tuning in.

0: Good evening once again. You're tuned into 3MDR 97.1 FM. This is Jack and this is Total Vibration. Kind of started off there with a nice little down-tempo bracket, starting off with some dub. First tune up there was from Sound Iration with their 1989 tune Holshi's Dub, which is a cut to a Tennis Dallin tune, one of his albums with Sound Iration called Wicked Invention. That was the dub called Holshi's Dub. As I said earlier, trying to kind of flow through in a nice down-tempo, easy, laid-back vibe tonight. So mixing some dub up with some nice kind of ambient electronic tunes. Next tune we heard was from Yusu. She's from Kaifeng in China. It's London-based now with her 2023 release called Counterclockwise. And that came out on the album called I Want Earth. And then a relatively new tune by a group called ASO, which is the name for Alia Sarah O'Neill. She's Australian, but recorded with, Louis Day in Berlin. Really nice 2023 down-tempo tune entitled My Baby's Got It Out For Me. And then back into some nice ambient tunes there with Wilson Tanner's Lock and Key from their album 2. Pretty cool story about them getting together and recording on a riverboat. I believe that was released back in 2019. And then we finished up that little bracket there with some absolutely wicked down-tempo kind of slow down drum and bass from Peche. Tune entitled, let me think what that one's called. It's on this fantastic compilation CD called Heads 2A from 1996. The tune's called The Real Thing and it's a slowed down 90 beats per minute down tempo drum and bass thing. If you're into trip hop, jungle, that electronic 90s style UK vibes, absolutely recommend you get onto the Heads compilations. Big stuff. As I said earlier, I'm going to keep going with a down tempo vibe. If you want to check in and send us a text, you can do so on 04971 02000. This is Jack with Total Vibration.
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That's right, 3MDR, you tuned into the sounds of Total Vibration on 97.1 FM. Just to go back over that last bracket of the tunes that we've been hearing tonight, let's see, checking my notes, where did we leave off there? Right after that group of this from our lovely sponsors, I started off with a Japanese down-tempo tune called Reincarnation by a couple of singers grouped together called Goddess in the Morning. That tune recorded in Tokyo in 1996. Then we moved over to a local artist who's recently released a CD called Raspberry. Her name's Alice Stiles, and she's just released this 4-track CD, and I played a few off that CD. First tune we heard was Beautiful Thing, and then moving into a tune called Carefully. Really lovely work from her. Really nice down-tempo vibes. Her last CD or last album was really kind of upbeat pop dance vibes. This one's really nice and down-tempo, perfect for a nice night out in the hills. Then we moved into, let me see, I think from Alice Stars moved into Sugar Water by Chiba Mato, which is a New York trip-hop group. Chiba Mato, I think, is Italian for crazy food from memory. That one, really big. That was a big tune. Seemed to be playing lots of tunes from 96 tonight, but yeah, nice vibes. And then we finish off with DJ Cam from Paris. Again, I think that's 96, with his tune Romantic Love. Again, nice trip hop vibes. I don't think I missed out on any tunes there. I'm going to keep with some more down tempo stuff. The next stuff I've got is from Mindy Meng Wang and Tim Scheel from a record that came out a few years ago, recorded here in Melbourne. The record was called Nervous Energy. The tune I'm going to play is called Hidden Chi, and it features Mindy Meng Wang playing a instrument called the guzheng, which is a 21-string plucked instrument that's been around for maybe just an easy couple thousand years. Teaming up with Tim Scheel though on this one, really nice track, and then remixed by Check-In, which I'm going to play as well. And then I think we're going to move into some more kind of percussion-y, dubby type stuff. We'll see how we go with that though. Hold tight for some dub. We'll just keep going on this nice little down-tempo trip. You're tuned into 3MDR. You know what? Before I get into some more tunes, I'm actually just going to thank a few people that have texted in tonight. If you'd like to be like them and text anytime, you can on 04971 02000. But I'd like to say big ups to Joel, who's texted in enjoying the tunes. And also to Tom from The Same River Twice. He's got a fantastic new show on a Friday evening, playing contemporary jazz. He's had two shows so far, and I reckon he sounds like an absolute radio veteran. He handles the mic well. His selection's fantastic. Perfect for a Friday night. And a real radio veteran, Pete, has texted in, enjoying the tunes. Thanks heaps. Pete's been a big support for me getting on air. Let's see. Daniel from Do Your Thing, who helped me out earlier, has texted in. Sounding great. Nice one, Daniel. Thanks for your help earlier. And big ups to Jimmy from Gilguy. Thanks for tuning in, mate. Nice one. Also, Kate Lawrence, thank you. Some nice texts here. And with that, I think I'm going to get into some tunes. Oh, actually, you know what? Teabags, nice one. Thanks for texting in, mate. You're tuned in to 3MDR. This is Total Vibration.

0: 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Everything's either loud, competitive, online, or it just doesn't feel like a safe space to make mistakes in. The Forge exists because being creative shouldn't feel lonely. It's a place where you can hang out, make things, fail, try again, and not feel any judgment. You don't have to explain yourself here. You're allowed to be quiet or take space to figure things out. The Forge is about connection through creativity. It's about building something together instead of trying to do it all on your own.
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Good evening once again. You're tuned into 3MDR. This is Jack with Total Vibration. Just to recap some of the tunes we've been hearing tonight. Let me think. Starting off with that bracket, spoke to you about Mindy Meng Wang. Then we went into a tune by Wael Hui with a song by the name of Strobe Light, which came out on Untitled Record 2021. Some sort of ambient, experimental, electronic, strange sounds from Wael Hui, recorded in Melbourne. Then we moved on to Mama Nsani and... what's the man's name? Mama Nsani and Tropical Camel on an LP entitled New Jerusalem. Mama Nsani's from Niger. And Tropical Camel, I believe, resides in Germany. That tune is called Nomadic. And the reason I picked that one up, because I picked up another LP recently by Mama Nsani entitled La Musique Electronique de Niger. Now, I believe he was one of the first ever people in Niger to start playing electronic music. He bought a old battered synth from some man in Rwanda or Burundi, I think. And he was the first to play kind of traditional Nigerian tunes with that real synthy sound. I don't think I'm going to have time to play, but that LP from 1978, it's a real... it's a real trip, but he's now teamed up. I think he's in his 70s now, and he's teamed up with Tropical Camel and then released this album, New Jerusalem, in the last few years. Really good stuff on that. Then we heard from Mong Tong with their tune Mozik Na. They're a duo. I think they're brothers that are from Taiwan. That record came out in 2019. Kind of into like Taiwanese sort of culty psych kind of stuff. I really like the percussion in that one. Then we got into some heavy dub stuff with Manasa from a CD entitled Dub Plate Style Volume 2. Now he's releasing dub plates. The first, not releasing dub plates. He put a compilation of dub plates. So if you're not too sure, dub plates weren't ever released. Kind of just created by producers to be played on sound systems, so that way people would come and check out sound systems and hear music you could never hear anywhere else. You couldn't buy it in a shop. So Manasa put together a compilation of tunes that were never released, and then I went into playing his tune Magaman, which was made in about 95 96, once again 96. And then we moved into a tune by The Bush Chemists, which came out on a CD LP back in 1997. It also came out at a comp, and that's when I first heard it, on this comp called A New Breed of Dub. It was a CD compilation series by Dubhead. They put out CDs that had all this brand new UK dub from kind of late 90s, early 2000s. From memory, that came out not on Light Up Your Spliff. That was an earlier record, a record called Light Up Your Chalice from 1997, Bush Chemist, that tune called Dubbing Places. I think I'm going to finish up with that kind of dubby stuff tonight, because I kind of wanted to move into some more ambient kind of jazz stuff. But hold tight, if you're into dub, I'm thinking next week I'm going to bring some more sort of strange and obscure reggae from around the world, and definitely some more dub stuff. Sort of missed out on playing, looking at the time, we've got about half an hour left, so sort of missed out on playing some funky kind of soul and pop tunes as well tonight. But I'm going to keep it going with some ambient jazz, some new stuff from Germany, and then some new stuff from Australia as well, and then I'll see how we finish up. Maybe some more kind of nice down-tempo stuff.
You're tuned into 3MDR, and just letting you know, if you didn't already, on Saturday the 20th, so this Saturday is the Belgrave Lantern Parade. Every year it's fantastic. Lots of people out in Belgrave. It's a really beautiful time for everybody to come together. You can check that out from 5 p.m. to 8 p.m. on Belgrave Main Street. And there's also a gig at Suki tomorrow night called Dubside Down. If you're into that kind of dub stuff, there's Itzel Magnus, Lego and Bakamuna playing there. It's a pretty good reason to be a 3MDR member too, or a subscriber I should say, because you, instead of paying 15 on the door pressure, you're going to pay 10. 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Head over to 3MDR.com and you can pick your favorite show. I'm not saying it has to be this one. 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And if you wanted to head out to places around the hills, lots of places are going to give you a cheaper entry just for being a member. 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All right, I'm blabbing a little bit, so I'm going to get on with some tunes. This is Total Vibration on 3MDR.

0: One of the things that mattered most to me as a parent was that the Forge Institute wasn't a top-down program. Young people actually help shape what happens here. The workshops, the focus, what comes next. Their voices matter. Not as a tick box, but as an integral, formative part of how the space evolves. It means that programs stay relevant. It means young people feel ownership. And it means that they're more engaged because they've had a say. The Forge isn't about telling young people who to be. It's about listening and building something alongside them. Head to theforgeinstitute.au online or search for us on socials for more info.
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an dieser Mutter in die einzige Öffentlichkeit, die dann für

Good evening once again, listeners. You're tuned into 3MDR. It's getting near to 12 o'clock. You're with Jack on Total Vibration. Just going to run through the last few tunes in that bracket. I just wanted to finish off with some sort of ambient jazzy tunes. I was really happy with to pick up both of those jazz things in the last year or so. After we had that little sponsors break, after our little dub session there, I played an LP from Nala Sinifro called Space 1.8, and the tune I played was just called Space 1. It's a really, really beautiful record. It's definitely one that I just like to put on and play the whole thing through. It's a journey within itself, but I can't play the whole thing on radio. Well, maybe another time. And then I moved into a Melbourne-based group called Krakatau. And they released an LP, I think last month, maybe the month before, called Terra Ignota. And I played a tune off that one called Birds of Passage. I really, really like this record. That tune in particular sort of reminds me of this early 90s kind of ambient jazz made for soundtracks. In particular, there's a producer called Joe Hisashi. Excuse me. Might be familiar to you for the Studio Ghibli films, but he also teamed up with Takeshi Kitano, made some gangster films in the mid-90s. And the soundtracks that he made sound very, very similar to this. Anyway, I shouldn't really be talking about that. I should be talking more about how good this album is. Go out and get it. They play live every now and then. Excuse me, I've got a frog in my throat. They play live every now and then, but yeah, just a really beautiful record. And then I decided to kind of round things off with how we started, with some down-tempo kind of trip-hop stuff there with Tosca, which is an Austrian group, with their tune Doris Dub off their Suzuki album released in 2000. And on that same tip, I'm going to finish up with an Australian artist who's unfortunately sadly passed away. He made some tunes in Sydney. He was born in Liverpool, I believe, but came out to Australia in the mid to late 90s, was very involved with the kind of drum and bass jungle kind of bass music scene in Sydney. And a compilation of his tunes was released after he'd sadly passed away. That's Ali Omar. And the LP we released, I'm not too sure, on Efficient Space. It's called Hashish Heat. He had a record label. The tune I'm going to play, which is going to be the last one for the night, is entitled For Love's Sake. I'm going to go out with this one, and I just want to say thank you to Eleanor and thank for everyone else who's texted in tonight. It's so awesome to have the support. 3MDR is a fantastic station to be a part of. 3MDR community is just fantastic. When you see people out around the hills at things like the Lansom Parade on Saturday and even the parlour gigs happening here at the station, it's just fantastic. I hope you've enjoyed the sounds. More coming up next week. Let's see. As I said earlier, I'm going to play some kind of reggae, poppy kind of tunes from around the world. And I'm going to leave you with this one. Thanks again. You're tuned into 3MDR 97.1. This is Jack with Total Vibration.

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1: And I'm Desmond.
0: We are ghosts. Desmond, do you like being a ghost?
1: Yeah, it's all right. Except for all these chins I keep growing.
0: Yes, that is unusual. 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
1: You have no fucking idea!

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Feel like I'm coming out of my shell and it feels too hot. And maybe this is why he was so scared of the outside, cause he was all alone and an open target to the inside. Stepping out's the hardest one he ever took, cause there was blood and dignity, a whole mind he had to look at. But I know you've been in this rut, man, for too long. You've never got to hear a damn better song than the one with which you sit yourself to sleep each night. That scary lullaby that tells you it'll be alright. It doesn't work though, nah bro, it ain't that good, cause you know the crook who made it's the one screaming under your hood.

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Let me see them pearly whites, I can see them while you're in there. Come up and take your back off, that's weighing you down and taking your air is leaving you bare. I just wonder how you live. I've done some thinking and I've got a question for you. Here it is. 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Well, I'm sorry, but I have to tell you that if we're going, we're going.

0: story. 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
1: And when I met him, he was the most broken kid I'd ever seen.
0: And he was standing there screaming. He had an arrow to his neck and he was pleading, "Please, Jimmy, I just wanna go to heaven."
1: He didn't, though. He didn't let that arrow fly.
0: He said, "Boy, you can leave here, but only if you try. You know I'm holding everything you've ever wanted in your life, but no one's coming in for you, not to help, nor am I. We can't do this for you. It's for you to take the step. It's for you to grab the things you've always wanted, what you said. We'll be here in the end. You gotta want it. We know you do."
1: So he did. He stepped forward, closed his eyes, and that arrow, it went.

0: I try to use that.
1: But I'm just me with a laptop. What can I do that can fulfill craft art?
0: In every day, man, in every song I try, writing nonsense down on paper just to sustain a mind. And I said one day that I would save a life with my music, cause I know this shit saved me too, man. I ain't trying to abuse it. So if you get one thing out of this, just know this song is for you. Come back anytime and I'll be waiting for you. I'm serious, come back and I'll be waiting for you. I adore you and I don't want nothing to destroy you.

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0: You are 3MDR. You are 3MDR. You are 3MDR. You are... Oop, hang on. You haven't subscribed yet. Get on the internet. Do it. Ah, the warm glow of community radio. 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
1: At the white man's school, what are the children taught? Are they told of the battles our people fought? Are they told how our people died? Are they told why our people cried? Australia's true history is never read, but the black man keeps it in his head.

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the last ball of the innings. Mumbles has to hit this one out of here. Nice connection. It's going. It's going. It's gone!

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1: Yeah. Yeah. Yeah.

Yeah. I got another one. Your super cool treehouse. I got another one. I bought a new tuxedo. I need a cummerbund. I got another one.

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Spending my money, and I didn't care. 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Buying them all kinds of liquor. 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

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It was so marvelous, it blew my mustache clean off.

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0: Di bai. 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

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The 3MDR studio and its broadcast zone are located on land stolen from the Wurundjeri and Boonwurrung people of the Kulin Nation. We pay our respects to elders past and present and acknowledge that sovereignty over these lands was never ceded.

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0: 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It must be that time of week again.
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0: You're listening to The Flipside, 97.1 3MDR. No Alex today. Again, Alex is out in the wilderness doing what he does best.
1: Love it.
0: Moulding the minds of tomorrow. But with me today in the studio, I have the lovely Troy.
1: Kia ora, welcome.
0: No soundboard today again. I wonder if people have figured out that Alex has the soundboard.
1: I feel like we mention it every time.
0: Bloody hell, Alex. Leave me with the soundboard. I feel like I could have organized my own soundboard by now.
1: Nah. But it just creates the old unique environment. Oh, he's got a guest in. Everything's going to shit.
0: Nah, we're doing all right. I mean, everything went to shit last week and yeah, I was on my own. So.
1: I was listening to it.
0: Oh, man. It is the 19th of June. This year is completely flying by.
1: Bro,
0: can't believe it.
1: It's cold. More taxes.
0: Oh, tell you what,
1: going up.
0: Everything's going up, and it was windy this morning. Almost got blown off the top of the hill. But we've already had a few requests come in. I'll get to them in a sec.
1: Already?
0: But if you would like to get to your requests played on the air live, I'll get there. I'm a first sip of coffee right as the reel started playing. You can text in on 04971-02000. Ah, man. Let me just read these first.
1: Yeah,
0: let me get them right out of the way real quick. Good morning up there in the cold hills. Hope the studio heater's cranked up. Could we please start the day with some fantastic Skyhooks horror movie? Looking forward to a great show as always. Gazza, Skyhooks is queued up, ready to go.
1: We're rock and rolling.
0: And then straight after that, morning Dan. As I'm in the car, shuffling my way up to work, I'd love to hear either Rolling Stones, Harlem Shuffle, or Adam and the Ants, Ant music. Happy Friday, Claire. Claire, we've got, I queued up the Harlem Shuffle, ready to go.
1: We're all nodding in here.
0: Oh, man.
1: We're all nodding.
0: We're all for it. Us two, the producers, the social media manager, the station manager, everyone that's in here, you know, everyone shows up. I've got a few records that I bought in as well. I have nothing new this week, but just some classic tunes.
1: Yeah, nothing new. The budget's tight.
0: It is. Oh, especially with vinyl.
1: Yeah.
0: Oh, man.
1: Budget's getting tight.
0: But Troy, you had a great suggestion for the first tune of the show this week.
1: I did. But a Starship?
0: Yeah.
1: Nothing can stop us now.
0: Yeah.
1: You know, it's Friday. It's a bit grim.
0: Nothing can stop us now.
1: Nothing's going to stop us.
0: Not at all.
1: No matter what.
0: Let's jump straight into that. What do you reckon?
1: Yeah.
0: All right. Here's some Starship to start your day.
1: We are in.

0: What a way to start the morning. Seriously. Great suggestion.
1: I know. It's always a goodie, that one. Like, just being able to be in the car, listen to that, being like, yep, Friday, I got it. I'm going to get there.
0: Nothing is going to stop us now.
1: It's going to stop me from my pub visit tonight.
0: Hey, there we go. Oh, man, that's so good. Man, the pub would be good. And then, is the pub visit tonight going to be huge and then roll into tomorrow morning, Australia v. USA?
1: Sadly, I have been, like, sober from some quite time now.
0: Okay, so there you go. Congratulations.
1: I can still go to the pub and hang out and have a meal.
0: Well, it could still be a big pub session of Coke Zeroes.
1: The number of sparkling waters and Coke Zeroes I've had lately. Fun. Like, it's not
0: come away very hydrated.
1: It's not actually not too terrible going to the pub and just drinking, like, sparkling water all night.
0: Yeah.
1: Because A, you're super hydrated, and B, it's all free.
0: It is.
1: I'm saving myself like $80.
0: What a way to do it.
1: I'm not spinning up.
0: Especially at the moment. $80 is like what? Three pints, four pints.
1: My
0: like,
1: local's the College Lawn, right?
0: Ah, okay,
1: and
0: perfect.
1: A pint there is $18. And I'm like, bro, I live just off Chapel Street. I don't need to get robbed twice.
0: Yeah. you don't want the highest chance of being robbed being in the pub and not on the way home.
1: It's hard enough going to get groceries on Coles without being like, interrupted by some homeless person. And then being like, oh, I'm just going to go to my lovely pub down the road and get fleeced.
0: Yeah. I mean, pints are, expensive. But hey. It's the way it is.
1: But a fun fact or a little trick.
0: Yeah.
1: Trade, if you are going to places where you are feeling like you're getting fleeced.
0: Yeah.
1: If you can buy a beer tower.
0: There we go.
1: Way cheaper.
0: What's a beer tower?
1: So it's like, well, I should say yay high. When Right? But it's like.
0: Troy has his hands.
1: Yeah, I've got my hands roughly at this
0: 500
1: angle.
0: 500 millimeter apart. Yeah.
1: Anyway, it's quite a few beers in a tower. And you can just share it and it's got a little tap and stuff.
0: Right. So okay.
1: I think
0: I have seen them. Yeah. Yeah, there you go. Because I've heard before the argument that the jug is not economical. Like, in the end, it feels
1: pretty economical. Like, I've had 3 jugs tonight compared to 6 pints.
0: I think I mean price-wise. Yeah. Like, apparently it's not all that much cheaper than just buying, like, 2 pints, which it almost is. You know what I mean?
1: Apparently the way to go is just, like, live it off schooners the whole night.
0: Schooners.
1: Yeah, yeah.
0: There you go.
1: It doesn't get as warm and you get a bit more exercise going up and down all the time.
0: Yeah, that's
1: fair. Your volume to, like, price ratio is a bit nicer. Not that I'm sitting there at the pub whenever I go and be like, oh, I wonder how many decimal points I can get out of this place to save some cash.
0: Yeah. But, hey, that's how it is. But still, the question remains, are you still going to get up and watch Socceroos tomorrow morning?
1: Yes.
0: Yeah.
1: I'll be in my lounge. I won't be somewhere celebrating with everyone
0: else. I think
1: else.
0: That'll be most people, to
1: will
0: be honest.
1: Not be getting up there.
0: Saturday morning's a bit tough.
1: Be, like, doing that.
0: But Fed Square will be pumping.
1: Thankfully, the Kiwis are playing at 11 on Sunday. So that's a much more appreciative way to watch, you know, my hometown.
0: Yeah.
1: Go for it. But yeah, how good's the football at the moment?
0: It's
1: or
0: great.
1: Soccer. I don't even know how to
0: either
1: do
0: or.
1: That
0: either or. We'll take either here. I think people can figure it out. If we say the Football World Cup, people aren't going to go, oh, the AFL's got a World Cup now?
1: Because I was at State of Origin on Wednesday.
0: Of course.
1: And we had this huge debate about what is football.
0: Oh, yeah.
1: You know, we've got league, rugby union, and then AFL, soccer, football.
0: Well, like, I think rugby as an umbrella is the least football because it's mostly hands.
1: Yeah.
0: Then AFL is the next least football. But surely the one that earns football is the one where, like, touching it with your hands is literally against the rules.
1: Apparently soccer, like the word soccer was created in the UK. Well, which is even more bizarre.
0: Ah, their own hubris.
1: I don't know, man. I learned that from an Englishman as well, so that is my
0: so it's got to be true.
1: He was very convincing about how he told me it.
0: There you go. The word soccer from England.
1: There you go.
0: Crazy.
1: But yes, no, football is life right now.
0: It's happening.
1: Yeah.
0: We in our big group chat of all my high school friends. Friend of the show, Brother Fresh, as he's known, has divvied up the entire pool to everyone. And so everyone has 2 teams. And I think I got I said they were duds. Everyone tried to convince me I'm in with a shot of leaving the group stage. I got Morocco is one.
1: Definitely not a dud. I would say, like, definitely.
0: Yeah, well, I've been told they have the best left back.
1: Yeah, cool. You said it with conviction.
0: Left back, really right back, one of the backs. Yeah. One of the best ones going, apparently. Cool. So, I have no football knowledge. But I do enjoy the game. That's you good. Know, it's good to watch. And then I can't remember what the other one was, but definitely a dud. I'll have to look it up in the break. but yeah, it's a good time. Little sweepstakes.
1: Comes into the story with zero info.
0: Oh, man, it's still, you know, like the little monkey in my brain smashing the symbols together just hasn't let up yet.
1: You got to remember, this is your chat. You could just tell us whatever. We'll all believe it.
0: Nah, because then I'll get fact-checked by someone and, you know, I can't handle that.
1: Gabs will call you up thinking like, why the
2: truth is important, Troy. The truth is important.
1: Hey, you know what? Anyway.
0: But it is good. Football fever. Football fever. Yeah. Have you watched many games?
1: Yeah, it's on the TV at our office. Oh, so perfect. It's going like full chat every time you go into the kind of big break area.
0: And the time zones work well as well.
1: Yeah, it's not actually too bad this year. Yeah. Like, compared to like whenever it's in Europe or somewhere else, sure, but
0: it's literally in the middle of the night.
1: Robbed for timelines. But yeah, I've watched a fair few games.
0: Nice. Any standouts so far? Or was it Cape Verde going nil all with Spain?
1: Yeah.
0: That's pretty big.
1: That was pretty huge.
0: Yeah.
1: But I've been kind of also following quite a few sweepstakes as well. So there's a guy on Instagram at the moment that's betting on the draw.
0: Okay.
1: So he's like putting $100 on each game to draw. And he's actually up about $3,500 just because of a few games. But that game there for Spain was paying $1,300.
0: Wow. Okay.
1: $100,
0: yeah. So. There you go.
1: But you know, the Aussie game was pretty epic. Yeah. I was pretty engrossed with the New Zealand game. I was, fingers crossed, we were going to win that against Iran. But 2-2 draw is good for us. Still undefeated take in the World draw. Cups since 1986.
0: take that.
1: Shout out to New Zealand.
0: Well, the thing is, though, like if the New Zealand get another draw, they're probably a chance to go through.
1: Yeah.
0: With how it is now.
1: Yeah. We'll make it through the round of 32, whatever it is. Yeah. So, yeah. France's game was good. Argentina's game was pretty epic. Norway's game, where a few of them was their first World Cup.
0: Oh, right.
1: Big time. A lot of debutants. Players, so
0: okay.
1: That's cool. But,
0: nice.
1: Yeah.
0: There you go.
1: I know.
0: I gotta watch more.
1: I do sports.
0: I don't do enough.
1: I do sports.
0: It's such a shame. What do you reckon? We'll jump into a tune.
1: Yeah, go on.
0: We've had Skyhooks was the next request, and maybe we'll go Skyhooks straight into the Harlem Shuffle.
1: Yeah,
0: that'd be pretty good back to back.
1: Do that.
0: All right, let's do that. This is a horror movie. Enjoy
1: from Welcome to the flip side. Whoop, whoop.

0: And we're back.
1: What's going on?
0: It's a little dicky. Oh, that's why. Hang on. Look, we're going to get there. This is Breakfast Radio for you. You're listening to 97.1 3MDR.
1: It's like watching a toddler try to fiddle around in his high chair.
0: Jeez,
1: right now.
0: Toddler, that's a compliment. Oh. You're listening to The Flip Side on 97.1 3MDR. My name is Dan. Today in the studio with me, we have the lovely Troy.
1: Hello. We've already done this.
0: I know, but people might have just tuned in.
1: Sorry. Yes, you know? Exactly. It's morning radio.
0: Correct. It's a little technique we use.
1: How dare not everyone be here at 6:59 waiting to see what we're going to come up with.
0: They're getting paid to be here. if you want to get your request played on air, just like Gazza and Claire just did with the Harlem Shuffle and horror movie Skyhooks, you can text in on 04-971-02000 and let us know. Or just say hello. Tell us how your week's been. Tell us what you're up to for the weekend.
1: Yeah, good.
0: We're here to talk.
1: What are you doing this weekend?
0: This weekend.
1: Other than the football. But we're not going back to football.
0: No, we're not going back to football. Chechia also was my team.
1: Thank you for the fact check for everyone that was on tender hooks waiting for that.
0: For those playing at home. That's a good question. This weekend, going to my niece's soccer game, not to take it back to football, tomorrow. And then, I don't know, I think there's a lot of like house stuff that has to happen this weekend, nothing too interesting. I feel like there's more, but I can't remember. It's not, I just checked my calendar and it's open, but there is definitely more. I'm also working on a present. It was Alex's engagement party on last Sunday, and I'm working on a present for he and Vic, and I ran out of time last weekend while I was working on it because I had a few hiccups, so I need to get that finished as well. All will be revealed on next week's show.
1: All right, let's go.
0: It's not that exciting, but you know, it's something.
1: You've built it up.
0: Tune in next week. So there'll be a bit of that. The veggie patch is in dire need of some love. Everything's growing well, but it just needs a bit of love. Yeah. Like we've got a lot of, trailing, climbing veggies, and I haven't spent the time to actually hook them onto the trellis. So they're kind of all growing every which way at the moment. So I need to do that. What about you?
1: What have I been doing this weekend?
0: Other than Socceroos tomorrow and the Kiwis on Sunday.
1: We're going to the Flaming Moe's birthday celebration on Sunday.
0: That's on Sunday.
1: So we've got to go to that. So shout out to Flaming Moe's and all that jazz.
0: I knew there was something.
1: Something else got to go. I was waiting for you to say it. I was like, is he going? Is he not going?
0: Yeah, we're going.
1: Anyway, we'll be there.
0: Hasn't gone in the calendar.
1: Flaming Moe's birthday celebration on Sunday. I've got my boxing match next week.
0: Oh, very exciting. So
1: it's kind of like a bit of a low-key weekend.
0: Okay.
1: Training tonight, training tomorrow morning, and then I'll probably just hibernate.
0: How's the training coming along?
1: Are you feeling good? It's pretty tough.
0: Yeah.
1: Getting beat up is actually a lot harder than you think. Yeah. I don't know if I went into it with this like mindset of being like, oh, I used to play water polo, it's chill, like I used to get beat up all the time. But nah, when people are intentionally trying to punch you, like it's a bit of a different game. So
0: they're not trying to hide it behind... No. Or underwater, I suppose. Yeah.
1: It's not all just a facade. It's like, I just want to punch you up. So,
0: and it's within the rules.
1: Yeah, 100%. So, got sparring training tonight, which is always quite interesting because you're actually just like in the full thick of it.
0: Yeah.
1: Like 3 2-minute rounds of just practicing.
0: Yeah.
1: But when you're all rookies, practice is kind of a bit of panic at the same time.
0: So, you're
1: kind
0: of just a bit frantic.
1: Like, oh my gosh, I need to survive.
0: Also, I can imagine, not that I've been anyone who's been anywhere near that sort of sport, but I can imagine that you sit here and you go, 2 minutes, that's not that long until you're in there, and then 2 minutes is an eternity when someone's trying to punch you.
1: The old adage is saying, hold your breath for 2 minutes and see how you go.
0: Yeah. Yeah.
1: It's like, it's kind of like that a little bit.
0: Yeah, right.
1: But you need to keep breathing.
0: Yeah. It's pretty important.
1: So, just doing that. But training's been really good. It's been really hard, like 6 training sessions plus a week, kind of vibe for the last 12 weeks.
0: Yeah.
1: Getting skinny, none of my pants or anything really fit anymore, which is really like the greatest worst thing ever.
0: Yeah,
1: like,
0: it's a good problem to have.
1: It's like, oh no, an extra 2 notches on my belt. Woohoo. Kind of vibe. But no, it's been good.
0: Yeah,
1: it's really cool, really good learning experience.
0: That's awesome.
1: I definitely wouldn't recommend it for everyone. I'm not going to stand here and be like, guys, let's all go do boxing.
0: Yeah.
1: Like, it's not like the most kind environment sometimes.
0: Yeah. Okay.
1: In terms of like the actual activity,
0: yeah.
1: The people around me and the people at the gym that I'm training at and the actual people organizing the fight have been probably the most beautiful family I've ever met.
0: Oh, nice.
1: Really. They're
0: okay.
1: just really nice, yeah. really kind, and everyone's really intentionally trying to make sure you're doing your best.
0: Yeah.
1: So, yeah. But anyway, back to the weekend. I will be hibernating.
0: Yeah.
1: What I do every weekend.
0: Great shout.
1: Because I am so wrecked.
0: Hydrate and hibernate.
1: Just hibernate.
0: Yeah.
1: Plus, hopefully, I think it's raining on Saturday. So,
0: yeah.
1: I don't need any excuse to be horizontal on the couch 9 times out of 10. But if it's raining, I'm heater on.
0: Oh, no.
1: Blankie on.
0: Yeah.
1: Oh, let's go to bed. Like, I'm done for the day.
0: Ah, it sounds like it's well deserved, though. 6 days a week training.
1: Yeah.
0: A couple of horizontal hours outside of sleeping isn't the worst.
1: Yeah, yeah. No, I've watched a lot of movies.
0: Oh, yeah.
1: I'm so ready, actually, while talking about movies.
0: Yeah, hit me.
1: Lucky segue is I'm so ready for Toy Story 5 to come out next.
0: I didn't know it was coming out.
1: This weekend. It was yesterday.
0: That's right. I think I've seen the ads because, the kid gets an iPad or something like that. Yeah. Right. Yeah. Okay.
1: Anyway, so I probably might actually go see that tomorrow.
0: There we go.
1: And try and not nap through it. But
0: there we go. Well, hang on. So, if I remember correctly... Toy Story 3 was the one where they almost went in the furnace.
1: Yeah, yeah.
0: And everyone cried.
1: They went to Sunnyside Daycare.
0: Yeah, it was beautiful.
1: Kind of abducted by...
0: What happened in Toy Story 4?
1: Oh my gosh, we're going to get really into this. I'm going to really show my age here a little bit.
0: Just a quick brief, you know.
1: So Bonnie and her family were going on a road trip, right? And she made Forky.
0: And Bonnie's the new Andy.
1: Bonnie's the new Andy.
0: Yeah.
1: And she made this like plastic fork thing at daycare.
0: Oh, okay. Yeah.
1: Kindergarten, sorry.
0: Yeah.
1: And then they went on this road trip. Forky goes rogue.
0: Yeah.
1: And then they get stuck in an op shop or an antique store.
0: Okay. I got
1: to
0: see it.
1: Thank you to all the listeners out there. I froth Toy Story.
0: So hey, it's a good. I remember actually Toy Story 1 came out and one of my aunties was working at Target at the time and they had like a watch party sort of thing. And it was just like all because there's like 13 of us cousins on that side of the family. And we were all crammed into this tiny little back room with a bunch of other kids watching Toy Story.
1: Yes.
0: And I don't know why. It takes me straight back there.
1: So good.
0: There you go. It's a good movie franchise though.
1: Beautiful.
0: I love it. Absolutely. And any other good solid movie recs or?
1: Bro, I could be here all day talking about this.
0: Yeah, just give us one more and we'll go to a song.
1: Well, the new Shrek's coming out and that looks weird. To be honest.
0: Is it Shrek 5?
1: Is it Shrek 5? I think it's Shrek 5.
0: Oh, there you go. So. Okay, yeah.
1: But I'd say good movie recommendation, I think, still in the movies, is Hail Mary.
0: Hail Mary.
1: You want to go see like the movie of 2026, Hail Mary is it.
0: Haven't seen it yet.
1: Yeah.
0: Heard it's great.
1: Ryan Gosling does a great job. It's a good movie. Great kind of like... idea of what's going to happen to the Earth in, say, I don't know, 100 years and stuff.
0: Perfect.
1: And yeah, it's really interesting.
0: I'm a big fan of Andy Weir, the guy who wrote it.
1: Yeah, yeah.
0: The Martian is one of my favorite movies of all time.
1: No,
0: I'm not. I'm too slow for books, too simple for books.
1: Hype yourself up. It's radio. No one knows.
0: Man, I read 800 books a day.
1: Yes, there we go.
0: Is that a lot of books?
1: No, that's a few pages, yeah.
0: Yeah, no, I more find in my... Because I used to read books in my 20s, especially when I traveled. I used to read heaps of books. Well, not heaps, but a few. But the problem is nowadays is if I sit down and read, I will be asleep in 2 minutes.
1: Jealous.
0: You know what I mean? Yeah, I go to sleep really quick.
1: Jealous.
0: And it's really good until you want to do something like read. And then it's like, I really want to read this book, but I've reread this one page 10 times. I don't know how many more times I'm going to reread it. So, yeah, unfortunately not. But, The Martian, great movie.
1: Yep.
0: And
1: great
0: Andy Weir has also been on a podcast I listen to called Star Talk with Neil deGrasse Tyson. Mm-hmm. And he is a dude. He's,
1: dude.
0: Yeah, good listens, both those episodes.
1: Well, he does really well. Like, The Martian and, like, Hail Mary are pretty... not factually accurate, let's not like throw it out there as possible, but like he's definitely done the work on the science chat.
0: I think they are more factually correct than most sci-fi movies. But definitely not 100. You can't grow poo potatoes on Mars. Let's just get that right out.
1: It's Matt Damon. He can do whatever he wants.
0: So I have a couple of tunes here that I've picked through the week. If you'll indulge me so.
1: Go.
0: One is a new tune from Melbourne band Plastic Orchestra, formerly known as Barefoot Bowls Club. Or, sorry, not formerly known, it's a different band, but with a lot of members from Barefoot Bowls Club, who are another great band worth checking out.
1: It's like a bridging group.
0: Yeah, and they are sort of a bunch of people from, all different bands that I used to play with back in the day. They were all very, very young, and I was at the tail end of the scene. So I've gotten to follow along. These guys are really cool. I actually haven't listened to this new song yet, but it's called Foot and Mouth. It's off their new album, Build a Raise for Blue Walls. Yeah.
2: First play.
0: For me.
2: Risky.
0: Yeah, yeah, yeah. But we'll see. And then after that, I've got Rocco Dato Cato. Rocco Dato Cato, sorry. From Wolfman, Lewis Cato, and Rocco DeLuca.
2: Let's go.
0: Here we go. This is Plastic Orchestra. You're listening to The Flip Side.
2: Rip open to that.

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1: So, what is The Forge? 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
8: Just on that. I'll continue. We were talking about our lovely puppy. The pup date for this week is that she's doing well. Olive's doing well. Last week, it was that she was going in for surgery. Mm-hmm. So for those who weren't listening or don't know, she had both of her baby canines refused to fall out. So the roots and the teeth didn't die. So it means that if we didn't get them removed, she would have, like, the teeth would have just stayed there and then snapped or something like that. So she had to go under GA and get her baby teeth removed. And that, to do that, they had to cut, sorry if you're squeamish, they have to cut away the gums and then obviously sew the gums back up. So then it was like 3 days of she's not allowed any toys. She's not allowed any hard food. And can't like rough house with her really at all, and can't take her for walks. So she was just like, what have I done? Like, you've taken away all my toys. You won't have any fun with me. And, had to have her on some sedative to help out. She didn't like the sedative, but it did help.
9: Embrace the sedative.
8: Oh man, no. Well, this is the thing. We give her the sedative, and within the first 20 minutes of giving it to her, she would like flip out, zoom, full zoomies, full barking, everything, and then turn into like a groggy mess. Which is never nice to see as well. You know, like, it is good that she was finally relaxing, but then the problem has been through the week that she doesn't sleep for more than like 45 minutes overnight, and then she sits up and cries at us until we get up overnight. So it's just been a tough week.
9: Have you ever had your wisdom teeth out?
8: Yeah.
9: Yeah.
8: All four.
9: So you probably can imagine.
8: Oh, yeah. Well, and it's even worse because, of course, I can articulate my problems, yes, yep. Whereas she's just like, pain.
9: Yo, Dad, hook us up.
8: Yeah.
9: I need some more
8: sedative. Yeah, and then, well, that's the thing. Then we give her, it's called meloxicam. It's mm-hmm. a painkiller. All of a sudden you give that to her, then that kicks in, and then it's like, well, there's no pain. Let's play.

0: out the big front window towards the street, and she just sits on the top of the couch and just looks out to the street.
1: Waiting. Just waiting.
0: Oh, I'm going to cry just thinking about it. The poor love.
1: You big softy.
0: I am.
1: You're fine.
0: I will never say that I'm not a softy. It's been a long week of not sleeping. But that's how it goes. As you said, these things happen sometimes.
1: Well, you paid for that problem.
0: Big time.
1: Yeah.
0: Big time, monetarily and sleep debt wise.
1: You decided that a doggo was a good idea at the time.
0: And look, I wouldn't change it for the world. It's still been, she has been a great addition to our lovely house out in CP. But yeah, if the bills could ease up just for a little bit, that'd be fantastic.
1: Yo, I'll call them up.
0: Well, one of the
1: write them a letter. Yo, I've got a bit of hardship. Just can you chill for a while? I need to just rebalance.
0: One of the hardest parts and most expensive parts was finding, because of course we happened to get a Labrador that had a very sensitive gut, like no a Labrador has ever had. So we spent weeks on end trying to figure out what food to feed her, and then the vets suggested this food, the Prime 100 single protein diet kibble, and the bag is $180.
1: Scam.
0: For 2 kilos.
1: Scam.
0: Yeah. And those who are in the know that's about 8 days worth of food. So there was 6 weeks there where we were bleeding from that. And then we got onto this lovely brand called Scratch, which fantastic food delivered to your door. Not that this is an ad, but
1: shout out to Scratch.
0: Like a quarter of the price.
1: Yeah.
0: You know what I mean? Like, or even less than. So now we're on that. The bills have eased off a little bit.
1: I'm sure Olive will grow up to then start just chewing on everything and eating whatever.
0: Oh, for sure. Yeah. She eats all the fuzz off her.
1: I'm sure she'll grow out of it.
0: Yeah, for sure. No. But it was just that initial period. But she went to the vet after the checkup. They were like, she is in top form. She's like real strong.
1: Always love.
0: Yeah, all this love helps. Anyway, so that's the pup date for the week.
1: There you go. Good. Good
0: pup date. Yeah, good. Thank you very much.
1: Soundboard. Yeah.
0: before I realized that I had to play the ads or the messages, I should say, I was going to play Rocco Dato Cato from Wolfman. And Lewis Cato and Rocco DeLuca. What do you reckon?
1: I have no idea.
0: All right.
1: I'm really like in a loop here about a few of these songs. Being like, where is this from?
0: These are songs that I will just listen to bands that I like and then go down the rabbit hole from there. So this one came across my feed after listening to the classic Engine de Poitrine, which I've been smashing lately.
1: Oh, so you like them now?
0: No, I've always liked them.
1: Oh, I thought we didn't like them when we first.
0: No, we like them.
1: We just don't know.
0: They're just weird. Yeah. Right, it's very, very, very different. Yeah. But we like. I'm actually considering buying one of their records.
1: Oh,
0: that's how much I like them.
1: Is it black and white with spots on it?
0: Yes.
1: Was it?
0: Yeah, and that's volume two, and volume one is white and black.
1: Guys, come on.
0: It's all happening. It's a good time. Anyway, I'll show you some photos. But till then, this is Rocco Dato Cato. I'm not sure. One of those two.
1: We're here. It's the flip side. Let's go.

0: There we go.
1: Rocco Dato Cato. I'm going to say that is the complete wrong way of pronouncing that, but that was Wolfman with that tune. What you think?
2: I thought it was great.
1: Yeah.
2: Definitely different to what I normally would be composing at 10 to 8 on a Friday. But
1: what is your usual 10 to 8 jam?
2: 10 to 8 jam.
1: Yeah.
2: Depends on kind of like the sleep on how well I sleep the night before.
1: Yeah.
2: Some mornings it could just be like nice chill country vibes.
1: Nice.
2: Some morning it could be like some early 2000s boy band that's going to
1: hell
2: be
1: yeah
2: revved up for
1: yeah
2: the
1: yeah
2: day.
1: Yeah. It's so, gonna be May.
2: Yeah, I've got a really shocking playlist with all of them on it.
1: Nah, it's nothing wrong.
2: But yeah,
1: with
2: no
1: that.
2: Stuff like that. I don't know. Nothing too crazy.
1: Yeah.
2: Big,
1: okay.
2: Big folk guy in the morning.
1: Yeah. See, I'm the opposite in the morning.
2: I love the feels.
1: Yeah. I get into the other end of the spectrum of feels.
2: It's rock.
1: Heavy. Yeah, real heavy. Like this time of the day, I'm usually...
2: Thick, Tool.
1: This time of the day, I'm usually listening to like a Trivium or Lamb of God or something like that.
2: Yeah.
1: Yeah, just trying to get the brain turned
2: something
1: on.
2: As strong as your coffee, you know, you're like...
1: Yeah. Yeah, I think on the weekend, definitely not, but on work days, for sure. Mm. Heavy stuff gets me moving, gets the blood pumping, you know.
2: A fun convo to have if you like meet someone really randomly, you want to spike a convo, be like, what do you listen to when you're working?
1: Yeah.
2: And there's some people out there that listen to some weird ass music while they're like
1: this is
2: keyboard
1: the thing.
2: Warring away.
1: Yeah, yeah, but this is the thing. Sometimes you need something that's like interesting enough that it keeps the brain ticking, but not interesting enough that you want to actively listen to it. You know what I mean? Like, I'm a big fan of that whole like lo-fi.
2: Yeah.
1: What is it? Chill hop vibes. But a lot of the time, I will go onto YouTube and I'll look up like the lo-fi Lord of the Rings soundtrack or Star Wars soundtrack or something like that, and it is so good because it's all those songs that you know from the movies, but they've got that little vinyl pop that, you know, sort of just clicking away offbeat sort of rhythms
2: in
1: the
2: background. Kind of like flows through it all.
1: Yeah, it's a nice time.
2: I used to date this girl in Canada, and she was like quite a big accountant at KPMG, so like big dog.
1: Okay, yeah.
2: And she would listen to like very aggressive black rap all day.
1: Yeah.
2: She was like the whitest girl ever. Like,
1: but it kept things ticking.
2: Like, you know, bless her. She was great and all this jazz. But when she told me that, I was like, you listen to this?
1: And yeah.
2: She's like, oh, yeah. I could smash out spreadsheets all day listening to this. And I was like, wow.
1: I'm sure it was in its intended purpose when it was recorded.
2: Yeah, totally. And boys in the studio have been like, yo, some people are going to screw up some accounting over this. Yeah. Like, let's go.
1: People are going to sum some totals over this. Totally, yeah.
2: So it's interesting. I always just find it really interesting to ask that question because you always get such weird answers.
1: Oh, man. But it's good. It's like Gina's podcast, Five Off the Record.
2: Yeah, yeah.
1: Like getting that little deep dive into what someone listens to in their behind the scenes time.
2: Mm.
1: It's fantastic because it's very easy, you know, especially having guests on this show. It's very easy to fall into the trap of when people initially sit down like you have before, although this doesn't apply to you, but and you say, well, what do you listen to? Give me something to throw on the playlist. Oh, I like everything. And it's like, yeah, but
2: no,
1: everyone likes a bit of everything. Went but well. what is the like and it's not even like, oh, Troy said he likes you know, Swedish death metal. So from now on, Troy is Swedish death metal Troy. It's not that. It's just like...
2: I could get into that, yeah.
1: But you know what I mean? It's like, no, today on the way in, I heard this really good Swedish death metal song. So let's put it on, you know. Or I heard this really good folksy song or whatever, you know. Like you're allowed to change what you like.
2: 100%.
1: But yeah, if someone asks you what something you like, you should definitely go out on a limb and say...
2: Swedish death metal.
1: Swedish death metal.
2: I'm gonna use that. How kind of is like Swedish death metal? Just
1: yeah,
2: like, you can't understand what's going on, but you feel it.
1: Oh, you really feel it
2: really
1: deep
2: feel
1: down
2: it.
1: In your bones. It's like those bands with the logo looks like tree roots, all just like spread out. You know, you can't make anything out. Before 8 o'clock, seeing as you were talking about being folksy in the morning,
2: yes.
1: Why don't we play something a little folksy?
2: Go on.
1: Okay.
2: Go on.
1: Your suggestion?
2: Is this my suggestion or your mum's suggestion?
1: No, your suggestion.
2: Oh,
1: mum's
2: yeah.
1: suggestion, I don't think, was so folksy.
2: it was a bit country, but...
1: True. Well, there is time. We could probably play both. What do you think?
2: Yeah, do my one, yeah.
1: All right, sweet. All right, we're going to have... Is it pronounced Cone? Mark Cone?
2: Yep.
1: Walking in Memphis. And then after that, for mum, we're going to have that golf song by Duff Daddy.
2: I love that it's called Duff Daddy. I actually didn't know that's what his name was.
1: It's so good. Enjoy, and we'll be back after these songs and the messengers.
2: Later, well.

up before dawn. Drop by the clubhouse and then grab my old golf shoes and I put them on. And that's when my troubles begin. 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But on that first tee, it all goes to pot.

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1: They go high.

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4: That is a great new ad for Revolver.
5: What just happened? I feel mildly violated and I didn't even know it was coming.
4: I haven't listened to Revolver yet. It's a semi-newer show on 3MDR, but I think it's four or maybe five, because I think some shows have two. But it's a few different presenters and they take it in turns each week of doing the show.
5: True.
4: So they don't have to all commit every week. There's a few of them on there. So great concept.
5: Hence the Revolver.
4: Revolver, revolving door, not like the club.
5: The ad.
4: The ad's a bit more like the club.
5: The ad's a bit more like the club, yeah. I wasn't prepared for that.
4: Man, we've had a couple texts in. If I may.
5: Yeah, go on.
4: Morning, Dano. Alex here. You guys sound great. Love this tune too. Walking in Memphis. Double thumbs up.
5: Yeah, boy.
4: Morning, fellas. What am I listening to? This golf song is too much. Ha ha. Ren and the Space Ratters. Thanks, Ren.
5: It's a full club's worth of song. Like, you know,
4: it's so
5: it's
4: good.
5: A lot.
4: Morning, flippers. I'd like to hear An Englishman in New York by Godley and Cream. But it's a bit long, so a shorter second best would be a much gentler appearances by Donovan. Cheers, Mandy Lifeboat. Thank you, Mandy. Those are all good suggestions, that's for sure. And then Alex also, bless you right there.
5: Sorry.
4: I pop out your head.
5: I'm on radio, I can't sneeze into the microphone.
4: Very country. Surely this is Mango's request, not your mum's. Well, I hope mum's hitting them well out there on the golf course. It's a hell of a windy morning, so probably half a chance for a hole in one, even if you...
5: If you don't try that
4: even
5: hard,
4: if
5: yeah.
4: you shank it. Yeah, it's perfect. We've got 7 past 8 on the 19th of June, and it is that time of the week again, but guess what, Troy? Like every week, I've forgotten to cue up the music.
5: Can we come back?
4: No, it'll take two seconds.
5: Do a production edit. Let's just play a song, come back, it'll sound smoother.
4: It is that time of the week.
5: Yeah, there you go.
4: Every week, it's so hard to find.
5: I actually feel bad because I still haven't done my subscription.
4: Oh, you don't have to subscribe at all. It is that time of the week where we do thank our lovely subscribers. And if you would like to subscribe,
5: sponsors?
4: Head over.
5: Sponsors? Subscribers?
4: Subscribers.
5: Subscribers.
4: Yeah, there's a difference between sponsors and subscribers. And these are our lovely subscribers.
5: Perfect.
4: We have had a few sponsor messages on so far.
5: Yes, okay. Sorry. Carry on. As you were.
4: This morning, we have to thank Claire from Coronella. Oh, it's so small. Sorry. The Belgrave Veterinary Clinic. Event Plants, Bron, Nick, Smidge and Sarbs, Olive the Kalamata Lab, Dolly Porton, Ren, Pud Meyer, Deckhand Dale, Gary from Eltham, Gina from Northcote, Jennifer from Ivanhoe, Mandy Lifeboat from Tacoma, and Noah from the Basin. Thank you very much for subscribing. And if you would like to become a subscriber on the Good Ship Flipside, just head on over to 3mdr.com and click on the subscribe tab. 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And if it is within your means to subscribe, feel free to. Otherwise, we all know it's cost of living crisis. It's tough out there. But hey, for $33, you could subscribe your dog or subscribe yourself. Whatever name you want to put down, as you just heard, I'll have to read it.
5: I'll have to read it, yeah.
4: Bit like Ron Burgundy. We've also got the Belgrave Lantern Parade, 5 p.m. till 8 p.m. this Saturday, the 20th of June, which is tomorrow. Belgrave Main Street, 5 till 8 p.m. That could be exciting. The old Lantern Parade. I don't know why I'm struggling to say that so much.
5: You could have got me to read that out.
4: Feel free to. Yeah. Do you want to give it a go?
5: No, you've already botched it once or twice, to be fair.
4: Okay.
5: I wouldn't want to show you up like that.
4: That's fair. Thank you for taking me into account for that one.
5: I try my best.
4: And that's our subscribers for the week. Man. Do we want to jump straight into your suggestion?
5: Yeah. Go on.
4: Yeah?
5: Why not?
4: Is there any significance to this song or...
5: This one? Yeah. Oh, this song actually has a funny story to it. So I was hiking in Borneo, I think it was like last year or the year before.
4: Yeah.
5: And just a real good group of kids, but they were obsessed with having music on all the time.
4: Yeah.
5: So they went and bought this really cheap $2 speaker while we were in...
4: Okay.
5: Kota Kinabalu at the markets there.
4: Nice.
5: Anyway, that thing went everywhere. Everywhere.
4: Yeah.
5: But the boys that were running the show were actually quite savvy in their music taste, and they really took in all this kind of collaboration from all the gals and everything.
4: Okay.
5: But they played this song all the time. Okay. And me and the teacher was like, how do you guys even know this song? Like, the song is well before your time. And they loved it. It was like the anthem for that trip.
4: Okay.
5: So every time I'm like, yeah, this is a great tune.
4: Nice.
5: Just put it on.
4: And so the tune is?
5: Sexy Eyes by Dr. Hook.
4: Here we go. You listen to the flip side.

0: Man, does that take you back?
1: Love that.
0: Jungles of Borneo?
1: Jungles of Borneo. I was just saying in the little song break there, the sheer silliness of that whole trip in general, but the fact that these like 4 15-year-old boys just frothed Dr. Hook the entire time.
0: So good.
1: And I still never understood how they came across learning about him.
0: Insane. And so for context, for people who don't know, you used to take people, school kids on trips.
1: Oh, of course. So essentially like what Alex does in terms of like going away on expeditions and stuff.
0: Yeah.
1: I still do that kind of like really casually, but I also contract for a few companies all over the place where I would take students overseas to do that.
0: Yeah.
1: So it's kind of like what Alex does, but like on steroids in terms of like
0: risk. So funnily enough,
1: risk.
0: Alex and I really bonded our friendship because we were in World Challenge and we went to Borneo as well. We know exactly what you're talking about.
1: That's the one.
0: Yeah, the Kota Kinabalu, great time.
1: World Challenge, rest in peace.
0: Oh, man, don't exist sad anymore, times. Sadly. Pour one out for the crew.
1: Oh, you know. I think if you ask any of our friends who have all worked for World Challenge, I think there would be different views on
0: very
1: that,
0: much
1: you
0: know, so.
1: But I would say that the core nature of the idea to get students outside into the wilderness is definitely like that's the awesome part.
0: Yeah.
1: And the companies I still contract for, you know, still trying to like go out there and do that and do those kind of things.
0: It's so good for people to get out there and do that sort of stuff, see the world. I heard a good quote actually from a New Zealand podcast that I listened to, The Morning Shift.
1: Yeah, yeah.
0: One of the guys on there, Brooke, says...
1: Love some shifters.
0: Oh,
1: yeah, yeah.
0: So good. He says that... What did he say the other day? It's travel is the cure of ignorance. And I think it's good. It was something along those lines. But it's true. Like I can look back and see a noticeable difference of who I was as a person before I left the country for the first time to being in my early 20s, having been to a couple of countries, and you just sort of go, wow. Like, first of all, wow, I have it so good here. But also there's a whole world out there. You know what I mean?
1: There's a lot to see.
0: I think it's pretty easy to fall into that trap of this is my world, you know, like Melbourne, or if you want to go even more granular, sure. But yeah, there's a whole world full of billions of people.
1: Billions, squillions of people.
0: Squillions of people.
1: Squillions of people. I guess like something that's really awesome about obviously travel and having worked in travel most of my adult life is like, even though I'm going on these trips for work, you get a lot out of it.
0: Yeah.
1: Like, you go into destinations that you've never been to before and you're trying to make it up and bluffing your way through it. It's like you're the guide.
0: You're the adult.
1: You're the adult with the first aid kit, you know? I've got some pretty hectic stories from my World Challenge days, and anyone who knows me from World Challenge knows that I'm pretty a bit of a red flag when you're out on trip.
0: This guy.
1: I tend to cost the company a bit extra money. Not through my own fault, I just always seem to have things in. But I would say, like, if you are someone who's always a bit nervous about traveling or getting outside your bubble, like you'll never regret it.
0: Never, ever.
1: And I always say to guys that I meet along the way who are a bit like nervous about travel, or they're unsure about their life or where they're going or what they want to do.
0: Yeah.
1: I always say, I'm like, look, man, if you go travel and just go see a couple of countries, drink some beers, meet some random people, you'll now have way better stories than half the people you ever talk to in Melbourne.
0: Yeah.
1: Because you're not fake.
0: And you don't even have to go off the beaten track that far. You don't have to be super one with the world.
1: You could go to Darwin and see the guy who smacks his crocodile with a frying pan and come back and just rock it, you know?
0: For sure, definitely. Yeah, but that's the thing, you know? Like, I also... you know, I would say as well that it's solo travel. Mm. Like, everyone should travel on their own at least once in their life. I was so scared to do it the first time I did it. And the big takeaway was you will never actually be alone. You'll go somewhere, you'll meet people pretty quickly if that's what you want to do. You can obviously, you know, not interact with people and stay on your own if that's what you want to do. But it's so, you know, people are out there and they'll see you sitting there eating brekkie alone or whatever and go, hey, we're going here. Do you want to come with? And then all of a sudden you've met all these people from all over the world, similar mindset.
1: Yep.
0: Got mates to go and see in other countries.
1: Free couches.
0: Oh, man. Oh, it's good.
1: I definitely have used that roster a lot in my life.
0: As you should.
1: Where am I going? Oh, I know a person. Let's use their couch.
0: Yeah. perfect though. But yeah,
1: fun fact about traveling that I always tell nervous people:
0: we love a safest. Fun fact.
1: This is my fun fact. This is, you can't fact check me because I made this fact.
0: Okay, perfect.
1: is that I believe that like you can go anywhere in the world and you'll still be able to find at least one place that's safe.
0: Yep.
1: And that one place is McDonald's.
0: There you go.
1: 100%.
0: Aim for McDonald's.
1: 90% of the time, Macca's has free Wi-Fi all over the world these days.
0: There you go.
1: And it's kind of like a weird safe haven where no one really messes around at Macca's.
0: Okay, Macca's.
1: So if you ever get lost somewhere and you can't like really like negotiate where you're going or you're feeling a bit overwhelmed, just go get a little Coke, sit down at McDonald's, use the free Wi-Fi, and you can just reset. Because everyone has been to McDonald's in their life, right?
0: Yeah.
1: Essentially. And everyone more knows like what it feels like to be at Macca's at home.
0: Yeah.
1: So that psychologically can help you give you a little reset.
0: There you go. Great tip.
1: Yeah. That's
0: there you
1: my
0: go.
1: That's my tip top tip. Because there's
0: Troy's tip top tip.
1: Tip top tips. That's
0: awesome. Me. There you go. Well, we've had a text in.
1: Go.
0: Definitely RIP World Challenge.
1: Rip.
0: Love what you did for young people. What a wild ride. Can we please get a little jungle this morning? No, not the genre of house music. The band and their song Carry On, please.
1: Oh, yes.
0: Maybe some house music later. Have a great day, lads. Powder Monkey.
1: Yeah, yeah.
0: Good morning, Powder Monkey. Morning, Powder Thank Monkey. You for checking in. We can definitely cue that up.
1: Definitely do that.
0: And we've also got appearances by Donovan lined up as well.
1: Yep.
0: And I've had two cheeky vinyls just sitting on the decks from the start of the show.
1: It might not get there because I've got two requests on my own
0: Alrighty.
1: As well.
0: So. All right. Well, what we'll do is we'll play appearances and Carry On, and we can queue up the other two that have come in on Troy's text line.
1: Yeah,
0: Troy's tip-top text line.
1: Troy's tip-top text line.
0: All right. This is appearances by Donovan.
1: Let's go.

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1: 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Singing up country,
2: singing up country. There we go.
3: Say you love country.
2: Community Nauru. I'm not sure if it's on or not this week. Usually Will would have stuck his head in the studio by now. So stay tuned here.
4: We'll put a drifty in the car park.
2: We'll see. Otherwise, we have had a couple of texts in as well.
4: Go on.
2: Hey, guys. First time I've heard your show, but I'm really enjoying the chats. Keep up the good work, Pat Trash. Pat Trash, thank you so much for texting in. We appreciate you listening.
4: What a name.
2: What do they call it? Is it a moniker when you use a name that's not your actual name?
4: I think so.
2: Yeah. Anyway, love it. And then followed up quickly by, hi, guys. Great show as always. Could you please play Crucify Your Mind by Rodriguez? Thank you for playing the walking song last week. We'd be happy to hear it again too. Gisela, we will play Rodriguez for sure, but we've got a bit of a jam-packed schedule towards the end of the show. So we're going to do one per, I think.
4: Yeah.
2: But we are, unless Troy's got something he hasn't told me about yet, we are still looking for a big finisher. So if you have a big finisher.
4: I got a pretty funny finisher if no one turns
2: okay.
4: up. Yeah, yeah.
2: Keep one up the sleeve for sure. Text in 04.
4: I always spend days thinking about this.
2: 04-971-02000. That is the text line. Otherwise, we've got Crucify Your Mind and we've got, two requests that have come in on Troy's Tip Top Text Line. So...
4: which one's first?
2: I'm just thinking. I think we'll have Rodriguez and I reckon we'll pair it with Midnight Train to Georgia, Gladys Knight and the Pips.
4: Perfect.
2: Yeah.
4: Well, that one goes out to Rosie Gow.
2: There we go.
4: Working the hard life of being a gardener for one of the mini city councils around Melbourne.
2: Gardening. So good. Anyway, this is for you. What was it? Rosie?
4: Rosie Gow. Yeah.
2: Enjoy. Midnight Train to Georgia. Gladys Knight and the Pips.
4: Let's do it.
2: Oh, yeah.
4: Weed. Get it weeding. Go on. Get out there.

Was it a huntsman or a player that made you pay the cost, that now assumes relaxed positions and prostitutes your loss? Were you tortured by your own thirst in those pleasures that you seek, that made you Tom the Curious, that makes you James the Weak?

0: And nothing better than a little bit of Rodriguez start the morning. And before that, we had Midnight Train to Georgia, Gladys and the Pips. Man.
1: I want to Rose Gal out there weeding right now.
0: Pulling weeds.
1: Making the country beautiful.
0: Oh, man. Important job, gardeners.
1: Well, she loves that.
0: Doing,
1: yeah. You know? Yeah. She loves it.
0: Especially this time of year.
1: It's the most interesting segue in her life, I reckon.
0: Yeah.
1: Because we used to work outdoor ed for a long, long time. And then I can't remember how she got into gardening, but now it's her entire personality. Loves
0: this
1: it.
0: Is the thing. Like, keeps you moving, keeps you flexible.
1: Yeah.
0: It's all good stuff. Yep.
1: No, kids are outside, happy. That's all you need.
0: There you go. And we just had Will stick in his
1: head. Oh, yes. Hey, Will.
0: Community Nulu is definitely on after the show. So keep your dials tuned here because another great episode of Community Nulu coming up. We've got Sweet Guy coming up from Paul Kelly. And then we've got Room for a Big Finisher. I've got a couple of vinyls lined up.
1: Yes, you can spin them up.
0: Head out into the vinyl verse.
1: Warm up those plates.
0: But yeah, other than that, any updates from you?
1: Oh, I don't know. I've talked about my life a lot today.
0: That's
1: like,
0: fair.
1: You know,
0: you've bared
1: boxing,
0: yourself.
1: Sleeping, yeah. Toy Story.
0: Possibly Shrek 5.
1: Possibly Shrek 5. But heated debate about that at the moment.
0: Oh, man.
1: Mine.
0: Oh, it's a good time.
1: No, I don't like, I guess like only other updates just staying low key.
0: Yeah.
1: Like obviously we had a wholesome weekend.
0: We did, which was incredible.
1: Which was incredible. Shout out to the Maya family. Thank you so much. We appreciate you. Love. Have you paid them back yet?
0: Yeah.
1: Yeah, good sweet.
0: We prepay.
1: I haven't done it yet.
0: We get it done before we get up.
1: It was payday yesterday, so I didn't.
0: Hey, there we go. Shout out to payday.
1: Shout out to Zero for producing my paychecks. Anyway, I just been on real low key the last like 2 months, I think. Even at Wholesome Weekend I was pretty chill.
0: Yeah.
1: Obviously you left early and then I left real early on the Monday to get home to get to training and stuff. So I was like super low key the whole weekend, which is nice. It was actually quite nice to just be.
0: It's a great place to just switch
1: off. Very switched off and hanging out. And then obviously I was hanging out with Mike and Mullins on the tractors and caterpillars and doing all that kind of stuff.
0: Man, the tractors are something
1: which
0: else.
1: Which is awesome. Just getting cutting down trees and dragging around the farm and getting it all sorted.
0: It really is. Gab and I look so forward to it every year. Like, it is just a great way to disappear for a couple of days.
1: So
0: you
1: good.
0: Know, switch your brain off. Meander around the farm.
1: You missed the proposal, eh? You weren't there on the Sunday.
0: No.
1: You were there?
0: The proposal was on Saturday night.
1: Saturday night?
0: Yeah. What at the bonfire.
1: I can't remember. Anyway, I was there.
0: Yeah.
1: I was there.
0: It's a great time. And shout out, as you said, shout out.
1: Yeah, it was awesome. But other than that, just cruising.
0: Yeah.
1: Saving cash, I think, is my main goal.
0: Yeah,
1: Trying to save some money. I want to be in J-Pow for Japan kind of vibes or doing something but radical December, January.
0: I was going to say, what time of year is that? Yeah.
1: January is like good for snow in Japan.
0: Okay.
1: Normally Feb's like the best, but I normally get most of the start of Jan off from like the 1st or the 20th.
0: Awesome.
1: Most
0: so
1: of the time.
0: It works well.
1: So it works out.
0: Awesome. So good.
1: Yeah.
0: That's wicked.
1: Well, that's working with schools.
0: Funnily enough, that's my busiest time of the year. So I won't be coming with you.
1: Mate, you got an expensive dog to worry about.
0: Oh, man. Well, I've also been to the snow once and absolutely ripped my ankle on the, like, kiddie run, learning how to snowboard. I just realized very quickly, snow's not my jam. You know what I mean? It's not for me.
1: And I didn't think snow was my jam as a kid. I hate it because I hate being cold.
0: Yeah.
1: I spent my whole life working outside.
0: Yeah.
1: Being pretty much wet in all sorts of environments. But I didn't love snow first and then got it into it near the end of high school and then uni, did a few trips and then just got hooked.
0: Yeah, okay, fair.
1: I just wanted to be cool.
0: Fair.
1: I was like, oh, I can
0: you
1: skate.
0: You are cool.
1: I surf kind of, I guess, every now and then. And I just wanted to be cool.
0: Yeah, I think even though I've let that part of my life slip, as in not
1: being cool.
0: I've never been cool. But I've always been more of a water boy.
1: Yeah.
0: Funnily enough. And actually, no, I say that. I haven't been 100%. I actually had a phobia of deep water growing up. I remember Mum took us on a trip up north and we're on an island and we were swimming around the dock and I wouldn't even let go of the dock. That's how scared I was.
1: Bullies.
0: And then something flipped. I went overseas. I did my open water certificate, scuba diving, was terrified and then caught the bug. And then all of a sudden I was like, let's get into some deep water.
1: Go you, bro.
0: Let's
1: That's
0: do
1: awesome.
0: This. Yeah, yeah, yeah. yeah. yeah.

0: Well, now that now it's all beaten and bruised, it's a bit flexible.
1: Correct.
0: You get as much out of it until it hardens.
1: But yeah, so yeah, real face your fears type. But man, it's been yonk since I've been for a dive. I got to get my gear checked over, and then I've got to get back out there for a dive, because that underwater is one of those places where I truly go full zen, like just real relax.
0: Yep.
1: Yeah. It's where, not where I belong, but it's a place that I love to be.
0: Oh, you did belong in it for long enough.
1: I did. It was my life for like 3 years.
0: Doing that for 3 years is like kind of like one of those vibes, but I get that 100%.
1: Yeah. Is that the same with the snow?
0: Not necessarily the snow.
1: Yeah.
0: Like I think my draw card to the snow is kind of like a bit of a, not almost hoity-toity status vibe,
1: yeah.
0: But I just like to go do it because it's like fun to do.
1: Yeah.
0: But I'm definitely not relaxed while I'm there.
1: Okay. Like, yeah. I'm not like, but it is something fun.
0: I'm not like, this is my chi zone. I'm more like, man, my shins hurt. These beers are so expensive. But hey, we're out here doing something cool.
1: Yeah, you're doing it. Yeah.
0: I would say more like kayaking or rafting or being like in nature, doing like hikes and stuff would be more zen.
1: Yeah, okay.
0: Awesome. But whoever said, like, whitewater rafting was zen, was crazy. But that's what I find
1: zen. Some people do find that, like, real extreme sports. They just, that's where, like, people, I was listening to an interview with Alex Honnold through the week.
0: Yeah.
1: And he's like, yeah, I just get up there and I do my thing. And it's like, he's like, what was the quote? It was like, you know, once you're 50 feet off the ground,
0: you're going to die anyway.
1: It's like, not once have I thought that when I've been up higher than 50 feet.
0: Have you watched Free Solo?
1: No, but that's what the interview was around. Yeah.
0: Yeah, his mentality going into that, I've watched it a few times.
1: Yeah. Worth a watch?
0: Yeah, really good. It's just really hard to get a hold of. It's like only on the Apple TV kind of vibe. So if you're living in poverty like the rest of us, Apple TV is a bit of our plastic. But great doco, and really interesting to understand the mindset of a man who's only holding on to a wall by his fingertips and his toes. He's just like, and he climbs through one of the hardest walls in the world.
1: Yeah, with no ropes.
0: No rope, no worries.
1: And I think, because funnily enough, he was on Star Talk, the Neil deGrasse Tyson podcast, because the whole thing was about like mind-body connection and how you can push your body further if you have a fortified mind to do it. But he was just like, well, you know, got to the point where I'd climbed it heaps of times with a rope, so I was like, yeah, sweet, no worries. And I'm like, okay, if someone could hold my hand across a tightrope and I'd be like, sweet. And then if they weren't going to hold my hand, I would not do it.
0: I can really resonate with the idea that like what I find chill is going to be terrifying in perspective of others.
1: Yeah.
0: And then what I find excruciatingly terrifying is some people like, meh, whatever.
1: Yeah.
0: But that's because I do dumb shit all the time. Like,
1: I think everyone's just got different wired brains
0: and whatever really floats your boat floats it.
1: Yeah, man. Well, all I can say is for those who haven't been scuba diving, it is chill.
0: Yeah,
1: and it is just,
0: I can say, it's 10 out of 10 greatest.
1: The gift closest you'll get to flying ever.
0: Yeah, and I think something that's really important about scuba diving that nobody understands is that you can do it everywhere.
1: Yeah.
0: Like, you could literally just travel around the world and do it. Like,
1: yep.
0: I was diving over Christmas up in Manly, up in Sydney, really.
1: Yeah.
0: And I met this lady who was doing her world tour of diving science.
1: Oh, that's so cool.
0: She was on her second year.
1: That is so
0: cool. She just retired, saved all this money over her lifetime.
1: Oh, you didn't need to tell me that, Troy.
0: Well, you're the one who bought a dog, right? You bought a dog, you bought a house.
1: Yeah.
0: These are all your investments.
1: True, that is true.
0: You've still got like 40 years to worry about this. So.
1: Fingers crossed. Yeah.
0: Start saving now.
1: Yeah, that's a good point. You
0: know, a little compounding interest account.
1: But it is true. And, you know, like cutting my teeth in Honduras and Indonesia, spoiled for choice.
0: Yep.
1: Warm water, bright, colorful, mega fauna. I guess, do you call fish megafauna? I don't know. But, you know, like really big fish. And then you come to Melbourne, and my mindset the first time I came home after it was, Melbourne's boring. There's nothing here. And then you actually go diving in Melbourne, and there is so much cool stuff to see everywhere. Like Weedy Sea Dragons, only place in the world is Port Phillip Bay.
0: Really?
1: Yep. Weedy and Leafies. Oh, I think there's a place in South Oz somewhere that has them, like one specific spot as well. But yeah, highest concentration, I guess, is around the bay area, and they're cool. And like the crab migration into the bay. Yep. All that jazz. It's good shit. Oh, excuse me. Anyway.
0: I've said it like three times.
1: We've got some Paul Kelly to play as my

0: producer has just brought to my attention. Paul Kelly, and then we were going to go into something else, possibly. A record, I think we're going to do.
1: Yes, you got two records on the lineup, and then we're waiting for a finisher.
0: Yeah, beautiful. I think we're going to go Paul Kelly, and then we're going to go into Knees from Oceanelli.
1: Do it.
0: This is Sweet Guy.
1: Shout out.

0: with Knees.
1: The Dream.
0: It's such a good album.
1: Such a good band to see live, just as I was saying. Yeah. You need it. We need to sort that out for you next time.
0: There's so many bands that I, especially this year, like in a year where we're trying to not spend a bunch of money, it's always the way that all of my favorite bands then come to Australia or are Australian and announce tours.
1: And then they play at Rod Laver and it costs $300.
0: Yeah, correct. So, you know, Lamb of God and Trivium are playing together, a show together. Coheed and Cambria and Avenged Sevenfold are playing a show together.
1: Yes, that would be good. Yeah. I would pay for that.
0: $200-something. Yeah, it's just tough times.
1: This is annoying. I've only got 26 to talk about this, but
0: yeah.
1: Evanescence played a mean gig last year.
0: Yeah.
1: Small venue. It was like $80 or something.
0: Yeah.
1: Came back this year. Rod Laver, $250.
0: Yeah. Now they've got the cobwebs blown off.
1: Sell out.
0: Yeah. Evanescence.
1: What a sellout.
0: Now you've sold out.
1: Yeah, I know, right? Come on.
0: Unfortunately, Troy, it's the end of the show.
1: I know. I hate it when you do this to me. You send me to work.
0: It hurts. I also send myself to work. I hope there's some solace in that.
1: I guess.
0: We've had a text in. Well, we've had two. Oh, I love Water 2, Dan, from Ren. Thanks, Ren.
1: Thanks, Ren.
0: And then also, morning, guys. Loving these tunes this morning. Troy, thanks for reminding us to pay for Wholesome Weekend.
1: Sick.
0: Counting down to next year's. Snow is the best. Illy Snow. Can I please request Little L by Jamiroquai? Also, Miss You World Challenge. See you both this weekend from the Cosmic Mast. There's a lot to unpack
1: There's a lot in there. If you don't know the inside joke, don't bother.
0: But this is Little L from Jamiroquai. This is going to be our big finisher. We will come back to sign off. But for now, sit back and enjoy.

0: That's the show, Troy.
1: Oh, man. Okay, I'm ready to go.
0: Thanks for coming on.
1: No worries, brother. Anytime.
0: We'll have you back soon for sure.
1: Anytime. Just need to fill out my once a month kind of like petition to be here. So we could go.
0: We'll get you on with Al soon as well. You can finally meet Alex.
1: Yeah.
0: Otherwise, it's been a great morning. Plenty of great tunes. If you're on the roads this weekend, take it easy. Love you all very much.
1: If you're not on the roads, go see Toy Story 5.
0: See Toy Story 5 for sure.
1: Shout out.
0: We'll be back next week. We'll catch you on the flip side.
1: Ka kite, y'all. Have a good day.

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1: 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Plays all sorts of stuff. He doesn't really know what's coming up. 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
2: Warami, you're on Community Nulu with Will. I'd like to begin today's show by paying respects to the elders of these lands, Wurundjeri lands of the Kulin Nations. 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And thank Dan and Troy for an awesome episode of Flipside.

0: Caesar.
1: Okay, so that will kick any cobwebs out that we had at the start of the show. Sorry about those technical difficulties at the very start of the show, but what's Community Radio, especially Community Nulu, without that? You're on Community Nulu on 3MDR. We just heard Desire from Salve, from their Breaking Out of Heaven EP, which is the follow-up to their Breaking Into Heaven album that came out last year, which I've played a bit on this show, which I'm a big fan of, and was the first album, I always like saying this because I think it's a really cool fact, it was the first album that was recorded at Abbey Road Studios by a First Nations group. So that's, yeah, pretty cool. I'm gonna jump into some Denny now. Denny's supporting Chasing Ghosts next week at the Northcote Social Club for Chasing Ghosts last shows. I'm gonna talk a little bit about that after these next couple of songs. So here's Denny with Out Here. You're on 3MDR Community Nulu.

We just had Chasing Ghosts with My Bing Eye, and before that we had Denny with Out Here. You're on 3MDR Community Nulu. As I said, next Friday is the Chasing Ghosts last show, which is happening at the Northcote Social Club. The last show on the Friday is sold out, but should be a ripper. It has Denny, Absalom and Oblivion on the music lineup, and it has guest speakers from Lydia Thorpe, Celeste Little, Uncle Kutcher, who we heard from in the intro with Sing Up Country, and a Welcome to Country from Uncle Bill Nicholson. If you didn't manage to get tickets to that one, I highly recommend checking out the Thursday night show, which is also at Northcote Social Club and has Bad Love and Dental Plan on the bill there. I'm pretty sure there should still be tickets for that one, so check that out at the Northcote Social Club. Continuing with the show, I'm gonna throw on some Trials. Trials makes up half of AB Original alongside Briggs. This song is from his first debut album, even though he's been in the game for a long time. And the debut album is Handel, and the song that we're going to hear from is What's the Colour of Love. A little language warning on the next bracket, so yeah, if you've got some young ones around, maybe turn it down a little bit, or yeah, but this is What's the Colour of Love from Trials. Here we go. You're on 3MDR Community Nulu.

0: Alrighty, that was Sabotage from Dobby. Dobby has an album coming out at the end of July, Marshmallow. Recommend checking that out when that comes out. Before that, we had Subaru from Isabella Sky, who plays in local bands such as Doe Eyes and China Beach. Plays around town a little bit, so recommend checking her out. Before that, we had What's the Color of Love from Trials. Both of those songs from Trials and Isabel Sky touch on themes of abuse and domestic violence and that. So if that brings anything up for you, know that there is support out there. 1-800-RESPECT and other support as well. Reach out. We're here for you. You're on 3MDR, Community Nulu. Just had a text in from Dan. Thanks for your kind words, Dan. Really appreciate it. Dan from Audio Blast, who has an awesome show on Wednesday Arvos. So recommend listening into that and recommend listening into all the shows on the 3MDR grid. There's some new shows popping up as well, which is exciting. And yeah, so the text line there that Dan texted in on is 04971-02000. I'm gonna jump to some announcements now and I will be back after that.
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0: Zealots Picnic, Saturday nights. Pete's been doing some really cool in-studios as well, which is exciting, so keen to see more of that happening. I'm going to jump to some Betty Ray's with A Million Times acoustic version. Betty Ray's played at Sookie last night, playing their Sunday Slowdown acoustic show. So yeah, let's hear from Betty Ray's with A Million Times. You're on Community Nulu 3MDR.

Alrighty, that was Renandar from Drifting Clouds. Some uplifting ones there. We had Renandar from Drifting Clouds. We had Trocadero from Ricky Neal Jr. And at the top, we had Betty Ray's With a Million Times acoustic version. So we're going to jump into some of the First Sounds compilation. Before we do, just seen a text come through. AM's from Mombok, loving the tunes this morning. Great Friday morning work from home soundtrack. So whatever you're doing out there, hope this is a great soundtrack for you. It's a bit of a mix of things. We're going to, as I said, the First Sounds compilation, which is put out by AMRAP, the Community Broadcasting Association of Australia, and Gadigal Information Services Koori Radio, which is a great little compilation that comes out a couple of times a year. And I'm going to dip into volume 13 and 14. I'm going to start with Crystal River's Prisoner, and you're on Community Nulu 3MDR with Will. Here's Crystal River's Prisoner.

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Just there we had Johnny from Faith Carews. Before that we had Winter Came from Lydia Farrell, Verhill, and then at the top there we had Prisoner from Crystal Rivers. So they're all tracks taken from the First Sounds compilation volumes 13 and 14, which I highly recommend you checking out on AMRAP. There's some real gems in there. We're going to continue with that in the next bracket. But I just wanted to, shout out Belgrave Lantern Parade, which is happening tomorrow. Big community event, 5 p.m. till 8 p.m. At Belgrave Main Street. So light up Belgrave Main Street should be pretty incredible. We're going to go to some dancier tunes with also taken, as I've been saying, from the First Sounds compilation volumes 13 and 14. We've got Capes and Calvin Bennett with Together Alone. Here we go. You're on 3MDR Community Nulu with Will.

0: You're on Community Nulu with Will. Just there we had Minty with Rainfall, and before that we had Capes and Calvin Bennett with Together Alone. So you're on Community Nulu 3MDR with Will, signing off for another week, and hope you all have a great weekend. Get out to the Belgrave Lantern Parade if you can, and yeah, stay well, stay healthy, and have a great weekend. We'll chuck to some announcements, and then we will have Tanya with The Real Thing after that. So you're on community. So you've been listening to Community Nulu with Will on 3MDR.
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1: Now, do I think there's anybody better? Gee, I doubt it.
2: Nope.
1: I do this every week and there ain't nothing weak about it.
2: Yeah.
1: She told me you should whisper something sweet before you hit it.
2: Okay.
1: You need to shave your bush because I ain't trying to beat around it. I don't know women. I check the mic like a prostate. No. I stay frosty like a cupcake. No. Taking rappers out like a lunch date. Oh, for fuck's sake. Sorry, these are kind of lazy. I